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5: I'm Daniel Brewer with your local news and sport. Crime Stoppers Victoria have teamed up with the Conservation Regulator to launch the Illegal Firewood the Cost is Wild campaign. Acting Chief Conservation Regulator Kelly Donaldson says anyone who witnesses suspected illegal firewood collection or related activities should contact Crime Stoppers.
6: I'm also really asking Victorians to report suspicious firewood activity to Crime Stoppers. Reports from the community are really important.
5: Young people across Gippsland are being urged to put forth their ideas and perspectives as part of the 2026 Parliament Prize competition. In sport, a full weekend of Football Victoria Latrobe Valley Women's Competition. On Saturday, it's Falcons 2000 taking on Traralgon Olympians and Churchill United versus Newbury Yallourn United. On Sunday, Fortuna 60 versus Moa United, Traralgon City versus Tyres and Monash go up against Sale United. That's the latest local news and sport.
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5: Your 4-day forecast for Gippsland and the Valley. Patchy fog through the morning, turning to a partly cloudy day with a medium chance of showers becoming less likely this afternoon. The Valley 16, Southern Lakes Entrance 17, Bairnsdale and Orbost 18. Tomorrow, chance of morning fog clearing to a sunny day 19. Saturday, cloudy with a very high chance of rain through the afternoon and evening 18. Sunday, partly cloudy with a slight chance of a morning shower 15. Currently, it's 11 degrees.
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Rachel for him, Deep End on TRFM. A massive shout out for the Bairnsdale Speedway 50th anniversary presentation night coming up this Saturday. Congratulations on 50 years. And if you're attending, have a good one. Sam Smith and Kim Petras, Unholy. 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

0: 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If you're yet to make plans for this weekend, how about this? There's a free live screening of the Socceroos opening match of the 2026 World Cup at the Gippsland Performing Arts Centre, and it is going to be fantastic. Take the kids along as well. There's going to be giant games, live music, merch giveaways, food trucks, face painting. Sounds like it's going to be a big one. You can get all the info on the Gippsland Performing Arts Centre Facebook page. It all starts at noon. The game kickoff is at 2 p.m.
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23: Your four-day forecast for Gippsland and the Valley, partly cloudy day with a medium chance of showers, becoming less likely this afternoon. Tomorrow, chance of morning fog clearing to a sunny day 19. Saturday, cloudy with a very high chance of rain through the afternoon and evening 18. Sunday, partly cloudy with a slight chance of a shower 15. The Valley 16, Salon Lakes Entrance 17, Bairnsdale and Orbost 18. Currently, it's 11 degrees.
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0: Samba, 12 to 12 on TRFM. There's always a bill to pay, isn't there? 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

When you're scrolling through your Facebook and Insta and all of your friends seem to be soaking up the sun somewhere else, it's okay. 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

0: TRFM, Top Loader, Dancing in the Moonlight. Coming up, it's more music that makes you feel good from Cat's Eye and 50 Cent after the 11 o'clock news and weather for this very short week. Isn't it weird when you have Monday off? Is it just me or do you do this as well? You kind of play catch up for the rest of the week. Is it Monday today? Is it Tuesday today? I have no idea what day it is. Not that I am complaining. I will take a public holiday whenever I can get one.
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17: 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In sport, the Bairnsdale Racing Club are holding a Tradies Day race meeting tomorrow with seven races on the card. Club manager Scott Ingram says it should be a good day.
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17: Your 4-day forecast for Gippsland and the valley, patchy fog through the morning, turning to a partly cloudy day with a medium chance of showers becoming less likely this afternoon. The valley 16, Southern Lakes entrance 17, Bairnsdale and Orbost 18. Tomorrow, chance of morning fog clearing to a sunny day 19. Saturday, cloudy with a very high chance of rain through the afternoon and evening 18. Sunday, partly cloudy with a slight chance of a morning shower 15. Right now it's 12 degrees.
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0: 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I know that you've heard us talking about the Harlem Globetrotters 100-year tour and how it's coming to Gippsland. 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
13: Your 4 day forecast for Gippsland and the valley. Partly cloudy day with a medium chance of showers becoming less likely this afternoon. Tomorrow, chance of morning fog clearing to a sunny day 19. Saturday, cloudy with a very high chance of rain through the afternoon and evening 18. Sunday, partly cloudy with a slight chance of a shower 15. The valley 16. Salon Lakes entrance 17. 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

0: Getting ready for our old school lunch there with Ronan Keating when you say nothing at all on TRFM. Last week, you might have heard us talking about the Tabitha's Closet free clothing van. 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

0: Music that makes you feel good happens right here all day while you work. Sophie Ellis Bextor there. I love it. Murder on the dance floor. We're getting ready to go old school. I can't wait to see what Robbie's got lined up for us. The old school lunch is happening in minutes. Have a wonderful day and I'll see you soon.
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18: I'm Daniel Brewer with your local news and sport. Wellington Shire Councillor pleased with the turnout earlier this year for the Middle of Everywhere Anzac Week air show. Mayor Cindy Madeley says local businesses were also behind the event.
19: Excitingly, the air show had more than 90 local businesses involved, from bus hire to catering to audio to equipment hire and more. The $1.8 million boost shows exactly why events like this matter. They help keep our regional economy strong and thriving.
18: The Victorian government have announced that they will be providing an $8.1 million boost to maternity hospitals. More details can be found on our website. In sport, East Gippsland football and netball on Saturday, Orbost Snowy Rovers take on Lakes Entrance, Painesville versus Lucknow, Stratford do battle against Lindenau, and Wyong versus Boysdale Barragalong. That's the latest in local news and sport.
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20: Your four-day forecast for Gippsland and the Valley is partly cloudy the rest of today with no warnings from the bomb, slight chance of a shower, light winds through the regions and overnight temperatures falling to between 2 and 8. Tomorrow is going to be mostly sunny for your Friday, winds to 20 k's an hour and a top of 19. Saturday, cloudy, very high chance of rain, a top of 18. And Sunday, partly cloudy with a slight chance for shower in the morning and a top of 15. Currently, it's 14 degrees.
16: 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The Old School Lunch. 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

Nickelback and Too Bad kicking off the old school lunch for today. A very good afternoon for your Thursday. Robbie Goodwin here playing that music that makes you feel good. And as always, hoping you're doing well. In the short term, Sarah Borelli's around the corner, some Jason Derulo too, and Savage Gardens to the moon and back a little later on. We'll also hear from Melissa, who's out and about at Gippsland Centre Sale for our street team. She'll be popping in as well. Right now, we're going to New Zealand with Beck Runga. This is Sway.

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1: Riding Solo by Jason Derulo. You know it's by him because he says his name in the song. DRFM is where you are for the old school lunch. Coming up soon, we have the Foo Fighters. Is someone getting the best of You, the lead single from their fifth studio album, In Your Honor, in 2005. The album where the Foo Fighters said, what are we supposed to sound like? I don't know, so let's just do whatever we want. Did very well all the way around the world. Number one here in Australia, getting to number two in the US Billboard charts. And an absolute murderous row of musicians getting in on this one. Josh Homme from Queens of the Stone Age on one of the songs. John Paul Jones, of course, of Led Zeppelin on one. Norah Jones features on Virginia Moon. And Rami Jaffe, who you might not know his name. He did the keyboards on about six or eight of the songs. And he is now a full-time member of the Foo Fighters. Spent a lot of time as a session musician for them. And they ended up pulling him in full-time. Best of You not too long from now on TRFM.
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14: What a bad day out there, although chilly and the fog did take a long time to clear up. Partly cloudy for the rest of your Thursday. Slight chance of a shower around the regions. That's dropping off as we move through the day. Light winds through Gippsland and overnight temperatures falling to between 2 and 8 with no warnings from the bomb at all. That's 2 days in a row in winter. Unbelievable. Getting sunnier tomorrow and warmer too. Savage Garden now to the moon and back on the old school one.

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0: The Rascal Flatts version of Life is a Highway, of course, originally by Tom Cochran. Not getting that one wrong twice. 99.9, 99.5, we are heading to the news with Dan Brewer. What's coming up? Crime Stoppers have teamed up with the Conservation Regulator to stamp out illegal firewood collection, and Gippsland students will be encouraged to be part of the 2026 Parliament Prize Competition. All that and more coming up with The Brew Man, Bob Sinclair, Amy Shark and Olivia Dean after that.
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20: I'm Daniel Brewer with your local news and sport. Crime Stoppers Victoria have teamed up with the Conservation Regulator to launch the Illegal Firewood the Cost is Wild campaign. Acting Chief Conservation Regulator Kelly Donaldson says anyone who witnesses suspected illegal firewood collection or related activities should contact Crime Stoppers.
21: I'm also really asking Victorians to report suspicious firewood activity to Crime Stoppers. Reports from the community are really important.
20: Young people across Gippsland are being urged to put forth their ideas and perspectives as part of the 2026 Parliament Prize competition. In sport, a full weekend of Football Victoria Latrobe Valley Women's Competition. On Saturday, it's Falcons 2000 taking on Traralgon Olympians and Churchill United versus Newborough Yallourn United. On Sunday, Fortuna 60 versus Maui United, Traralgon City versus Tyres and Monash go up against Sal United. That's the latest local news and sport.
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0: Your four-day forecast for Gippsland and the Valley is partly cloudy the rest of today with no warnings from the bomb, slight chance of a shower, light winds through the regions and overnight temperatures falling to between 2 and 8. Tomorrow is going to be mostly sunny for your Friday, winds to 20 k's an hour and a top of 19. Saturday, cloudy, very high chance of rain, a top of 18. And Sunday, partly cloudy with a slight chance of a shower in the morning and a top of 15. Right now, it's 15 degrees.
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Bob Sinclair, Love Generation. It's never a bad day when one of the Ministry of Sound pop by. We've got Olivia Dean coming up soon with her new track, Baby Steps, some CC Peniston later on, as well as Raven Lanay. Going to be talking the World Cup, because do not forget, it's kicking off tomorrow morning. And now we'll go to Alex Warren. This is Fever Dream. Did you know?

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0: finally, music that makes you feel good on 99.9, 99.5. Now, finally is an appropriate song because finally, the FIFA World Cup is kicking off. Tomorrow morning, the opening match will be played. And the great thing about the World Cup, this is soccer, by the way, for the people who are not aware, is that it brings the whole world together. It really is the international game. And regardless of the various corruption and everything else that leads up to it sometimes, in fact, most of the time it seems now, at least once that first whistle blows and all the matches start playing, it's just down to who's better on the pitch. Australia, of course, will be putting their best foot forward, as we always do. Our matches, you can watch at 2 p.m. on Sunday against Turkey, against the USA, the home team, on Saturday the 20th at 5 a.m. And on the 26th of June at midday, we will play Paraguay. Those are pool matches. And if we can win all of them, look, we'll be in good stead. Turkey are pretty good. USA, there's always a bit of a bump with teams that are playing at home. Paraguay, again, another tough match, but I think we'll be okay. We've got a good, solid team. We've got some young players who are playing really well at their club level at the moment. So go Australia and watch as much of the World Cup as you can because it's always fun to follow. We actually did a bit of a sweepstake in the office this morning, which TikTok Brock is making a video of. I picked up the Ivory Coast and Croatia. So both it's decent teams, but I don't think they'll either be winning me the money. So what are you going to do? Just get behind the sport. Raven Lane and Nico and Vin's coming soon. Gippsland Zone.
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20: Partly cloudy through Gippsland the rest of today. Slight chance of a shower, though that's dropping down as we move through. And light winds too. Overnight temperatures fall into between 2 and 8. A sunny day tomorrow. Well, mostly sunny. Some morning fog. Winds mostly light, peaking at 20 kilometres an hour. Looking at a top of 19 degrees before the rain and the cold returns on Saturday. Not good for everyone playing a bit of sport. Raven Lanay now. 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

When you're scrolling through your Facebook and Insta and all of your friends seem to be soaking up the sun somewhere else, it's okay. We're still here. TRFM. You are-

0: That'll be Nico and Vince. That's how you know. TRFM, music that makes you feel good. Now, don't forget that in about a month's time, it will be NAIDOC Week, and we're already getting a list of different things that people can do to celebrate, so you can notch them out in your calendars. Coming up on the 5th of July, but it's more about trying than anything else. 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

0: Flo Rida and our very own Sia with Wild Ones, taking us to the news once again with Dan Brewer. More great songs coming after that. Oasis with Don't Look Back in Anger.
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19: 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In sport, the Bairnsdale Racing Club are holding a Tradies Day race meeting tomorrow with seven races on the card. Club manager Scott Ingram says it should be a good day.
20: 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And, you know, just so they can come and have a relax heading into the weekend.
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23: Your four-day forecast for Gippsland and the Valley is partly cloudy the rest of today with no warnings from the bomb, slight chance of a shower, light winds through the regions and overnight temperatures falling to between 2 and 8. Tomorrow is going to be mostly sunny for your Friday, winds to 20 k's an hour and a top of 19. Saturday, cloudy, very high chance of rain, a top of 18. And Sunday, partly cloudy with a slight chance for shower in the morning and a top of 15. Right now, it's 16 degrees.
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That'd be Kid Laroi and Miley Cyrus, Without You, or other Miley's remix of the Kid Laroi's track on 99.9, 99.5. Hello, Robbie Goodwin here with you on your Thursday as we head towards Carrie and Tommy at 3 o'clock, but plenty between now and then. Oasis with Don't Look Back in Anger, Runway, courtesy of Lady Gaga and Doechii. Going to be talking Harlem Globetrotters tickets soon, Green Day later on. And now the man that my nieces have recently discovered, I don't hate it, Bruno Mars, I Just Might.

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Runway, Lady Gaga and Doechii on TRFM, where it is the final day to get your entries in for Harlem Globetrotters tickets. They will be gracing the Gippsland Regional Indoor Sports Stadium on Wednesday, July 8, kicking off at 7 p.m. and you could have one of the 10 double passes we have to give away. 10 double passes, one double pass of which will get you to watch a show that has delighted fans for 100 years. That's why they're on tour. 100 years they've been getting about, doing unbelievable trick shots, jaw-dropping dunks, moments of pure joy. You can YouTube all of them. It is actually a lot of fun to watch on YouTube, even just to revel in the pain of those Washington Generals, who's the team that always has to play the Globetrotters and get beaten by them. So get on TRFM for the last time today. Jump on, chuck your details in, and you might be getting one of the 10 double passes with winners announced tomorrow. Harlem Globetrotters coming to Gippsland Regional Indoor Sports Stadium Wednesday, July 8. Green Day coming soon. Addison Rae as well. The morning.

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1: Partly cloudy around Gippsland the rest of today. No real rain to speak of. A slight chance of a shower, but hopefully it looks okay. Light winds 2. Overnight temperatures fall into between 2 and 8. Tomorrow, Friday, mostly sunny, a top of 19. Rain returns on Saturday with a very high chance of rain. Cloudy, top of 18. And Sunday getting cooler, a top of 15 with a slight chance of a shower. Coming soon, Addison Rae, but right now a band that has a movie coming out in August. Green Day have Nimrods being released. Now watch the trailer. Looks kind of funny. Here's Minority on TRFM.

0: That'd be Addison Rae with Diet Pepsi on TRFM as we head to 3 o'clock and Curry and Tommy. But before then, more great music. Yes, Boone, Good Neighbours with Home and the bonus Q&A for the Morning Crew's Mad Minute.
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0: Me helping you to win $1,000 tomorrow morning with Gabby and Dan. Mad Minute, 10 questions, 60 seconds, their trivia game, and you can win. And I'm helping you right now to do so. One of the 10, here we go. What did the ancient Romans use to dye their hair? This is actually a classic trivia question. What did ancient Romans use to dye their hair? Bird poo. Yes, bird poo. Guano. Does it ring a bell? Yes, bird poo was what ancient Romans used to dye their hair. Remember it, write it down. Don't stick it in your hair. And call in to Gabby and Dan tomorrow morning. Try and win that cash. Well, Carrie and Tommy are up from 3, so stick around for that. And I'll see you tomorrow for Old School Friday.
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17: Your four-day forecast for Gippsland and the Valley is partly cloudy the rest of today with no warnings from the bomb, slight chance of a shower, light winds through the regions and overnight temperatures falling to between 2 and 8. Tomorrow is going to be mostly sunny for your Friday, winds to 20 k's an hour and a top of 19. Saturday, cloudy, very high chance of rain, a top of 18. And Sunday, partly cloudy with a slight chance for shower in the morning and a top of 15. Right now, it's 16 degrees.
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0: Around Australia for your Thursday arvo. It's Carrie Bickmore and Tommy Little. We've got Loz Barry in as well.
1: Lozzie, I love when I stumble across a news story, and we've talked about these before. Someone gets a knock to the head and then suddenly they're speaking in a different accent.
2: I love it.
1: Aren't they great?
2: I love it. The best.
1: Well, this one, I've never come across this specific type of story before. And in fact, when I saw the news story, I was like, there is no way this is true. We've done some fact checking. We found out more information. This is a real story about about a man called Tommy McHugh. Have you heard of him?
2: No.
1: More specifically, have you heard what happened to him while he was trying to do a poo?
2: Did he squeeze, like push too hard and then something happened to his brain?
1: Oh, my God. Yes.
2: Is it really? Well, what else could happen?
1: Have a listen.
3: Imagine pooping so hard that you accidentally turn yourself into an artistic genius. Okay, crazy hook, but completely true story. Back in 2001, this guy named Tommy McHugh was sitting on the toilet, and when someone knocked on the door, he attempted to evacuate his bowels too quickly, accidentally blowing two blood vessels on both sides of his brain. He ended up in a 10-day coma, but when he finally woke back up, he instantly realized something just felt off.
1: So here's the thing for me. If someone, like, I think someone's coming in the door, knocking on the door, I think I would get up to like hold the door closed. I don't think I'd madly try and shove it the
4: before
1: turd
4: the
1: out
4: door
1: of me.
4: Fully opens. Yeah. I reckon I can get this all done.
1: He's just gone, Kablamo! And it caused a bleed on, I think, both of his frontal lobes. And this was a man who previously was described as being very violent and not having an artistic bone in his body. And listen to what happened to him when he woke from his coma.
3: My head was suddenly full of rhymes and images and pictures. I looked out of the window and the tree was sprouting numbers. Although Tommy had just been a builder before and had never even had the smallest interest in art, he quickly started only speaking in rhymes, writing poetry, and also making these elaborate paintings of what he was now seeing in the world. He actually soon began drawing for up to 19 hours a day and genuinely enjoyed it.
1: Only speaking in rhymes would be so annoying.
2: Oh, my God. It's like, you're not Dr. Seuss. Can we just relax, please?
4: On the building side as well?
1: Well, no, he went into full-time art.
4: Oh.
1: And you can still, he sadly passed away in 2012.
2: Oh.
1: But so that was years
4: after. As a result of the...
1: Ooh, that is a good question, but I do not have that information at hand. But for the good of the story, let's say no.
2: Maybe it was another poop. He pushed too hard again.
1: Or he didn't push hard enough. He held it in for too long because he thought, I can't undo this damage. He goes on here.
3: While most people's frontal lobes filter the raw sensory data we receive from our surroundings, Tommy's injuries accidentally blocked this filter, allowing him to see and hear much more. Although he had previously lived a violent life with a long history of drug abuse and had even gone to prison, this injury actually helped him and made him unusually emotional and unable to hurt anyone anymore. And Tommy later said, the most wonderful thing to happen to Tommy McHugh is having a stroke while doing a poo. It's given me 11 years of a magnificent adventure.
1: How incredible that he went from apparently, not having an artistic bone in his body, not even appreciating, to getting to the point where he said everything strikes him as beautiful and cosmically meaningful.
4: Wow.
1: And I've just found out from one of our producers, he passed away from cancer at the age of 62. So isn't that good
2: well,
1: news?
2: Well, I know, it is, I know, but it's too young.
4: Yeah.
2: That's sad. He could have been an artist for longer. I'm sorry to
1: put
2: it down on
1: that it wasn't poop related.
2: Well, I know, but you know.
1: And also, I think the least we can do in the story of Tommy McHugh is view the world as he did. So he viewed everything as being beautiful and cosmically meaningful.
4: Mm.
1: So maybe the fact he died at 62 was somehow beautiful and cosmically meaningful. So if you're not an artist.
4: Yeah, you're struggling for inspiration.
1: Yeah, you're struggling for inspiration and you're thinking, oh, maybe I'll go to a class. No, just back one out to buggery and see what happens.
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2: Guys, I've had a bit of a development in the old legality world.
3: Uh-oh. Yeah.
2: So I don't know if you guys are familiar, but we've been playing Lincoln Lewis for, I'd have to check the records, but I'd say years now.
3: Yeah.
2: And a friend said to me the other day, I was listening to the show, and Lincoln Lewis actually reminded me of this new thing that the New York Times are doing. It's called Connections. Oh. Have you heard of it?
3: Oh, do you know what? I think I've had a little dabble at that before.
2: Mm. I've gone and seen McSweeney here, the legal eagle here at the office, and I've said, have a look into this because I think the New York Times might be listening to our show.
4: Oh, my God.
2: And they have indeed ripped it off.
4: Are we going to take down the New York Times?
2: We might. And they've given it, because Lincoln Lewis, obviously, it's a very, you know, it's an easy name, rolls off the tongue.
3: Mm.
2: They've given it a real tongue twist, Connections.
3: And, like, how does that even make sense to what the game is? Like, honestly, that's just...
2: You're finding links, not connects.
4: Yeah.
3: Yeah, please.
2: So anyway, if you are listening, Mr. Times, our lawyers will be in touch.
3: Yeah, good.
2: By the way, of facts.
4: All right.
3: Great.
2: I mean FAX.
3: Oh, yeah, like, yeah. Yeah, no, I know. Yeah. I got it.
2: Not the facts of the situation. I think,
3: no.
2: I think our case would really fall down if we bought the facts of the situation.
5: Are you saying a pigeon as backup?
2: Hey?
5: Are you saying a pigeon as backup?
2: Well, we have the pigeon as front up, but... but if you want to try and get it to fly backwards, you can do your best, Kizzy. Actually, wings look like they should be able to like flap back. That's not important. Mm. Let's get given words and let's try and find the links, yeah?
3: Okay.
4: Your first words, favourites, more, roses and wallaby.
2: Chockies, no.
0: Kinds of Cadbury chocolate.
2: What's more? And what's
5: I've got Cadbury and more, which is like you can get a shortcake cheesecake inside a chocolate.
2: What?
5: Wow.
2: What?
3: What?
5: Yes.
2: What? What are those words?
5: So in a normal, they've made a Cadbury and more, and they put like strawberry cheesecake in the middle of two pieces of chocolate in a bar.
2: I've seen. I've had a block of these. They've got the foil packaging that almost looks like it's not Cadbury. And then it is.
3: They've brought it back to foil, are you saying?
2: It's like a metallic-y, like, you know what I'm, can you better describe what I'm
5: trying to say? It's like a fresh lock kind of system they've got in there, I reckon. You know, it kind of gives everything in.
2: You'd almost expect astronaut ice cream to be inside or something like that.
3: Okay.
5: Delicious.
2: Right. They are pretty good. I had it, anyway.
3: Don't worry.
4: Your second set of words.
2: Hang on, what was wallaby?
3: Is that like
5: It's like a Freddo frog, but now... They do a caramel milk one, and it's a wallaby.
2: Really?
5: It's cute.
4: Like a caramel and koala.
5: Yeah, but now it's caramel milk wallaby.
4: Oh.
3: Okay.
2: Okay.
3: All right.
5: Okay. I'm not angry.
4: Second set of words. Yeah. Marcus, Victor, Allison, and Anthony.
3: Marcus, Victor.
2: Are these the last four people Kieran's hooked up with?
3: Allison, Anthony,
2: Marcus.
3: Anthony is a wiggle.
2: Are they? Is it Wiggles?
4: It is not Wiggles.
2: Is it the names of some kind of designer something? Are they all?
4: Oh, no, it's not designers.
2: Are they
3: in, what's, no.
2: I'm going to guess that they're Socceroos.
4: Oh, you're so close.
3: They're soccer international soccer players.
4: Yeah.
0: First names of World Cup players.
3: Well, who gets the
2: of World Cup players?
3: It was a team effort.
2: But we didn't choose to go for Australia.
5: No, I went for the whole thing because I thought Allison would slip you up, which it did, because his actual name is Allison Becker. But on the back of his shirt, he puts Allison.
3: His name is Allison.
5: Becker.
4: Well, who does he play for?
2: It'll be a Swede or something like that, won't it?
5: No, okay.
2: Oh, no, Becker's German. Oh.
3: Liverpool, and his name's Allison.
4: From Deutschland?
5: He's Brazilian.
4: Oh, Brazilian.
3: Oh, okay, nice. Okay. A strong, manly name.
2: Ali G's full name is Allison.
3: Is it just?
2: I think so.
3: Okay.
4: And did he play for Liverpool?
2: No, but he swum in one.
4: Okay.
5: Oh, he's regarded as one of the greatest goalkeepers of all time.
4: Ali G.
5: Yeah.
2: Okay. Where's Bosnich on the list?
4: Below Ali G. Your third set of words, bar, apartment, diner, and coffee shop.
2: Apartment.
3: Sets diner. In a sitcom.
0: Places popular sitcoms are set.
4: Well straight done. Off the bat.
2: So are we going Cheers for the bar?
5: Have I made this too easy?
3: No, we're just doing
2: real good.
4: How about your mother?
2: Are we going
4: Cheers?
3: Friends, coffee shop.
2: Oh, I was going to say Seinfeld for the coffee shop. Oh, sorry, that's diner. Seinfeld for the diner.
3: Yeah,
2: what was the
3: diner.
2: Last one? Apartment. Oh, yeah, that's all of them.
3: Yeah, that's all of them.
2: Mm. Well done.
4: Your fourth set of words, comb, saw, zipper, and gear.
2: Things that have teeth.
4: Yeah, I'll give you that.
0: Things that have teeth but do not chew.
3: Oh, that's very good.
2: The details really got me. Because I'm picturing someone that instead of having teeth has two combs in their mouth and are really upset. These are useless. But they are teeth, so I can't get a refund.
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2: Your four-day forecast for Gippsland and the Valley is partly cloudy the rest of today with no warnings from the bomb, slight chance of a shower, light winds through the regions and overnight temperatures falling to between 2 and 8. Tomorrow is going to be mostly sunny for your Friday, winds to 20 k's an hour and a top of 19. Saturday cloudy, very high chance of rain, a top of 18. And Sunday partly cloudy with a slight chance for shower in the morning and a top of 15. Right now, it's 15 degrees.
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4: That's right, we've got $1,000 in cold, hard cash on the line thanks to the wonderful folks at Temper. And all you have to do, Ozzy, all you have to do is keep us awake.
5: Mm-hmm.
4: Which,
5: pretty tired.
4: Are you?
5: A little bit tired today, not
4: going to
5: lie.
4: Louise, Oz is tired. This is not a good start.
6: Hey guys, how you going?
4: Yeah, pretty good, Louise. You've heard the rules. All you have to do is tell us a story that is good enough to keep us awake, and $1,000 is yours.
6: Okie doke, you ready for it?
4: Ready.
6: Here we go. Well, I woke up one day, had the absolute worst rotten gut, so tummy's gurgling, you know, the sort. Anyway, I push on. I've got to go to work. So I'm working at a cafe. My first job is to go around the corners of the supermarket, collect the deli order. We're talking big bulk lot of...
7: We'll never know
5: Tommy.
4: Do you think it was going to be... let's have a little guess between ourselves, because we'll never find out.
5: No.
4: Are you guessing fart or shart?
5: I think she sharted.
4: Mm, yeah.
7: 100%.
4: Yep. I was...
5: She trusted a fart. She shouldn't have.
4: I've heard so many... Working in the highly esteemed industry of commercial radio, it's a shart.
5: They're a dime a dozen.
4: It's a shart a day story, really.
7: Appreciate our quota.
5: It's more like who didn't shart, you know? That's what impresses me.
4: And good luck finding someone in this office.
7: Well, we won't snooze through that.
4: If you've just taken one walk through the hallways here, good luck finding a clean old bot here. They hand out diapers at the door here.
5: Tony, what have you got for us?
8: Oh, okay. Hi, guys.
4: Hello. Hi. Tony. It's a tough ask, yeah. Tony. Well, it shouldn't actually be Tony. Is yours fart related?
8: No, not at all.
4: Oh, take it away,
5: okay,
4: Tony.
5: Good. All right.
8: Okay. Ready? Okay. All right. So it was my daughter's 5th birthday party. She invited the whole class and the parents came over. They all stayed. Well, anyway, we're all in the lounge room having a good time. Next minute, my 7-year-old son comes out and he's got my adult toys in his hand in front of all these people, switched on, and it's making the swirly motion. I was absolutely mortified. And with these parents, I didn't really know them. I knew them to say hello and goodbye when I'm picking up my daughter from school, but I didn't know anyone. So at the end of this, they certainly knew who I was or what I did behind closed doors.
5: Oh,
8: so I've taken this toy off my son. I've told him to get away from me. And then you've got my family. It's like, oh, it's just Tony. That's nothing, unusual about that. My brother-in-law sings out, so do you have any shares in the Duracell battery? it was terrible. And all these parents looked at me. It's just like, oh, okay, we now know what she does behind closed doors.
5: Oh my God.
8: It was horrible.
4: Tony, was there even a bit of your brain that thought, I'll try and pass the blame to someone else on this? Or did you
8: I grabbed the toy.
4: Yeah.
5: Tony, I'm curious, when you say swirling motion, what is that?
8: Okay,
5: I'm interested.
8: It was a buzzer, but the top of it, which was shaped... Well, the whole thing was shaped like a man's private part.
4: Yeah.
8: And that it's like swirling around. It's like moving back and forth because it was rubbery. So
5: okay, we'll have to look into that.
4: If you put it on sand, would it bury a hole? Would it tunnel?
7: Or like those?
8: I reckon it would. Yeah. I reckon it would because my husband or ex-husband, hopefully he bought it as a gag because this thing was huge. It would have like split me in two.
7: So it's like arm waving things out the front of.
8: Oh my goodness! I know.
7: Oh, my God.
8: Grab it off my son, throw it back into my bedroom. I've seen him outside. I couldn't be mad at him, but he was in my bedroom looking through my drawers.
4: So. It's really hard, Tony, because it's like you can't say to your son, like, we know what you've done, because he's like, Mum, we know what you've done.
8: Yeah, exactly.
4: Hey, Tony, guess what?
8: What?
4: I mean, you've just pressed the button with your cheek, which is gorgeous. Hey, Tony, have $1,000 in cash.
8: Oh, that is awesome.
5: Yeah, buy yourself some new toys now.
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0: Thursday, Arvo, it's Carrie and Tommy driving you home. Coming up after 5 o'clock, cash for you, potentially.
1: Yes, one gives away more cash than us on this show. Mm. But, Lozzie, I've been duped again.
2: Uh-oh, what's happened?
1: I just wish I wasn't so trusting of the world.
2: I know.
1: When you see things on the internet, is your baseline that's real?
2: No.
1: Damn it. Because I...
2: You need to get your brain in order, please.
1: So the other week I saw a video, and more often than not nowadays it's cooking related because my algorithm used to be girls in bikinis and now it's cooking and dogs.
2: Yeah.
1: And I saw a video the other day of how you make a pickle from a cucumber, and all you had to do was get a full-size cucumber. Mm-hmm. You have to sprinkle salt on it, wrap it in a paper towel, put it in the fridge, and then it comes out and it's a pickle. And I was like, I did not know. And then I went, hang on. No. There's no way. You're not fooling the big dog this time. There is no way that is how a pickle is made. And so I didn't fall for that.
2: Good.
1: But then this morning I saw not one. It was one of those split videos where someone watches the person does it and go, hang on, let me test it.
0: Yeah.
1: And so I saw two videos of someone. They got an Oreo, right? A delicious vegan, I'm not saying, you know, it needs to be, but that shocked me when I found out. Yeah. A vegan little treat that you put in a glass and then you pour a bit of milk over it, put it in the microwave for 45 seconds, and they take it out and it was a big cakey Oreo, like all the milk had absorbed into it.
2: I have seen that before. Yes. Yeah.
1: And I was like, Kieran, let's do this for the show. This is sick, right?
2: Yeah.
1: And so I went to the kitchen before the show. We put it in. And 45 seconds. And Kieran, how would you describe what came out?
3: A milkshake,
1: yeah. The whole thing bubbled up. All the Oreo, like, disintegrated. But we were like, no. The internet can't have lied to us as much. I must have put too much milk in.
2: That was what I was going to say.
1: Yes. And so then we put another one and I did half the milk. And what came out, again, was just a disintegrated Oreo with a bit of milk froth around it. And so then Kieran decided... The microwave's too powerful.
0: Oh, yeah?
1: Yeah.
3: Turned it down to 50%.
1: Turned it down to 50.
2: You can do that?
1: Yes.
3: I didn't even need the manual.
0: Whoa.
2: Wow.
1: To be fair,
0: on TikTok.
1: I was pretty impressed.
2: I
1: find you hot at the best times, but this time I was like, I need Kieran
0: even
1: to
0: when
1: fix
0: his microwave's
1: it.
0: At 50%, yeah. It's even hotter.
1: He heats up
3: quickly. Sorry to the office in advance. I did not put it back to 100.
0: He's a bad boy too.
1: And I've heated up something since, and I went, oh, damn it, I've got the 50% one. I didn't know how to change it, so I just used the other one. So we just have one microwave that works at half now. And then we tried it 50% and we went through like four Oreos and four different glasses, and the Oreos have now caked and like burnt to the bottom of the glasses as well.
2: Uh-oh.
1: But it did not work at all.
2: Oh, I really believe that one. I've seen that multiple times.
3: I do have a problem with the way in which you went about it, because we did offer you and Sarah offered you multiple times. Do you want to try a double stuffed? Do you want to try a double stuffed?
1: Which I only learned about the double stuffed Oreos today. They're double the stuffing.
2: Yes, as the name states.
3: We don't know what's absorbing what, and you didn't want to use a thing that I think would probably take
0: it. I still believe it, because how are they getting the big version
1: because
0: of the Oreo?
1: Because it looks like an ice cream. It looks like either
2: a yo-yo
1: biscuit or like a mini ice cream sandwich.
0: The actual Oreo ice cream sandwich.
1: I think they've just swapped it out for something.
3: During the bit of trickery. During the ads, let's try a double stuff.
1: No. Cause
2: I don't think it's got anything to do with the stuff. It's the biscuit.
1: It didn't. None of it absorbed any of it.
3: But you didn't try the double stuff.
1: I'll tell you what, during the ads, you can try the double stuff, because I've had my heart broken too many times now.
2: Oh.
3: Okay. But you sound wrapped about it. They pay my favourite advert.
1: If you miss it, I'll tell the folks it depends. We need to run that one again.
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5: Hi, I'm Adam Pont with the sports update for Power Call, working in all conditions to keep your power connected, essential as. It was one of the most incredible NBA Finals games you'll ever see between San Antonio and New York this afternoon. The Knicks gone for all money after trailing by as much as 29 points. They clawed their way back into the contest, taking the lead at one point. They looked done again, trailing by one with 1.2 seconds on the clock. A shot bouncing off the rim before forward OG timed his offensive rebound to perfection.
6: That's it! It's over! The greatest comeback in NBA playoff history. The Knicks pull off the miracle comeback and lead it 3-1.
5: That's the call on ESPN, winning 107 to 106. Big reshuffle on the cards for the Roosters with seven players out on origin duties. Cody Ramsey goes into his preferred position at fullback, while Daly Cherry Evans will play his first game at the club as captain. And Gout Gout has made his Diamond League debut in Norway, finishing at sixth in the men's 200 metres. The Aussie clocking at 20.6 seconds.
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17: TRFM weather. Your forecast for Gippsland and the Valley, mostly clear this evening with some light winds dropping to 5 degrees overnight. Tomorrow morning fog clearing to a mostly sunny afternoon, winds northwest to northeasterly 15 to 20 k's an hour. Saturday cloudy with a very high chance of rain, a top of 17. Sunday partly cloudy, 15. And for Monday partly cloudy, possible showers and a top of 15. Tomorrow a top of 19 in the Valley, 20 for Sale, 21 for Bairnsdale, Orbost and Lakes.
18: Right now it's 13 degrees.
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0: 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But guys, we're going to do some great things with some cash.
1: Carrie and Tommy's
2: big winter blowout.
1: The things we give away, the bills we could pay. It's a big winter blowout.
2: Fun money this week. Every Thursday, we're giving away tens of thousands of dollars. This week, the category is fun money. There's also going to be travel. There's going to be bills later in the month. But today, Demi, we're talking fun money. What do you need money for?
3: I wanted to take my best friend out for the weekend to Boobs and Bubbles.
4: Now, what is Boobs and Bubbles?
3: It is a breast cancer fundraiser.
2: Oh, how sweet.
4: Yes. Please, Tommy.
2: It's just $150. Is that all you need?
3: Yep.
2: Demi.
3: If you want to give me more, I won't say no, but anything will be muchly appreciated.
2: Okay.
4: So it's a charity event?
3: It's a charity event, yes.
2: I think, okay. I feel like, Ozzy, the least we can do is double it.
4: I think triple it.
2: If we double it, does it give you just more bubbles or what happens?
3: It gives me more to spend on bubbles. It gives me more to donate. Yes.
4: Triple it, Tommy.
2: Triple it. What about, you asked for $150, have $600.
4: Yeah.
3: That sounds amazing. Thank you.
2: No worries at all, Demi. Okay. Have the best time. I'll be honest, I was underwhelmed by the response, Demi.
3: I think I'm a little bit in shock.
4: Okay, good. I thought you were unappreciative.
2: I thought when you would only ask for it.
3: And my best friend would love this as well because, as best friends do, you hardly ever see each other, and we're both in the trenches of motherhood at the moment and don't do anything for ourselves. So a night out together would be amazing.
2: Well, Demi, go get so blotto you don't even remember seeing each other.
4: Responsibly.
2: Responsibly, of course.
3: Of course. I wouldn't dream to do it any other way.
4: Of course.
2: Good on you, Demi.
4: Jenny.
5: Hello. Lovely to meet you guys. Hi.
4: What do you want to spend
5: My son's really terrible now after the one before, but...
2: It's all about balance, Jenny. Don't feel bad. This is fun money.
5: Thank you. Well, it's on cheese. I'm addicted to cheese. And it's with all the bills lately, like, we have a little sick doggy, so I've spent all my money on him.
2: We don't need to hear the sob story about your balance, Jenny. Just because the last one was for a charity event, you don't have to...
4: we love cheese, Jenny. Yeah, don't worry. Focus. We get it.
5: Thank God.
2: And take us to a dreamland. What's your favorite cheese? Talk to us.
5: Oh, I love the gooier, the better. So like a big, gooey camembert. Oh, drizzled, warmed up in the oven.
4: Oh, Jenny, I'm like kind of...
2: I feel like you're getting me all hot and flustered. A minute for this phone call, Jenny. So how much do you want all up, Jenny?
5: So terrible now, but I was going to say 300 because cheese is very expensive.
2: I reckon you've lowered it, Jenny, because our producer said you wanted 400.
5: I did. And I got so bad because of the charity one. I was like, oh,
2: no. So, like, Jenny, in your panic, you've lowered your beard and mentioned your sick dog. No, don't. Jenny, you don't have to apologize. This is fun money. You can ask for whatever you want.
5: Okay, I'll go for 400, please. Nah,
2: you've got greedy. Sorry, Jenny, nothing for you. Let's go to Michelle.
4: Oh, no.
2: G'day, Michelle.
6: Hello.
4: Hi,
2: what
4: Michelle.
2: Would you like some fun money for?
6: I would like to be able to buy my son a puppy.
2: Oh, what type of puppy? I mean, it's fun.
4: Yeah.
6: He is after a Ridgeback, which is almost, you know, like a horse rather than the small fluffy thing.
2: Yeah.
6: But that's what he's after, and I would love puppies. To give it to him.
2: How much does a Ridgeback puppy cost you?
6: $5,000.
4: Oh, wow. Whoa.
2: Adopt, don't shop. Let's go back to Jenny. Hey, Jenny is still there.
5: Yes, I am, and I've got a Ridgeback, so...
2: Oh, damn it! Jenny,
4: can you give it to Michelle?
5: Oh, no!
2: No, Michelle doesn't want a sick one. Jenny, have $400.
5: Oh, I love you guys. I love you.
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2: 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That's when I knew that your heart was scarring. 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

0: Happy Thursday, Arvo. 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
1: Now it is time for the segment that makes us all the most nervous because it's the fieriest segment that we do. Our audience is going to be split into two people. If you are listening right now, you are in on the joke and we're going to need your help. In a minute, we're going to start talking about a topic and we're going to say some completely incorrect things about that topic and encourage people to get involved in the conversation. People naturally are going to get angry and they're going to ring up and say, you've got this wrong, you've got this wrong. And that's when we need your help. You need to also give us a call on 13 10 60 and you need to back up our incorrect facts.
2: Yes.
1: So if you're listening now, you're in on the joke. For those people who join in a couple of seconds and tune over, the joke will be on them and they will get very fired up. The game starts now. Oh, Lozzie, I'm so excited. The World Cup kicks off this Friday. And can you believe it? It's the first time ever that it's not being held in one single country. It's across three countries. So it's happening in America, Canada, and Mongolia.
2: Mongolia.
1: I know. I didn't think traditionally like a very big kind of soccer or football, wouldn't it?
2: Yeah.
1: Nation. But I was rapt to see the Mongols finally getting the run.
0: I think it's a time zone thing.
2: Is it?
1: Oh, so
0: they've got American games on the other side of the world. So it's,
1: so
0: TV,
1: they've got
0: right.
1: The American time zone, the Canadian time zone. And then Mongolia might be a bit more friendly for
0: us. And there's a game at 2 on Sunday for us.
1: Yes.
2: That's good.
1: Well, I think I say it for all of us then. Thank you, Mongolia, for hosting this year's World Cup.
2: Speaking of the game this Sunday, how exciting that Harry Kewell's, he's making his, like, triumphant return.
1: I know. Because I think back to the kind of glory years, and I'm just glad they've finally learnt the error of their ways.
2: Yeah.
1: And they've got, you know, we need a Kewell. Have you had a look at the team lineup?
2: I haven't had a chance.
1: So this is amazing. We've got Patrick Beech, he's in goals. We've got Paul Izzo, that's fantastic. Matthew Ryan, and then the one, and over there all goalkeepers. But then we go down to, on the wing, Harry Kewell.
2: Wow. How has there not been more noise about this?
1: I don't, it's pretty big in my circle.
2: Has it been? Okay.
1: Yeah.
2: All right.
1: A lot of people are wearing T-shirts saying, like, it's cool to be Kewell and stuff like that. So that's great.
2: Yeah.
1: And I think it's just really, like, we said this a lot about Australia, but we just bat above and beyond our average. Like, for not a big nation.
2: Yeah.
1: What have we, how many World Cups have we won?
2: Oh.
0: At least a couple.
2: I reckon it's at least two.
1: It was the semi. Oh, sorry, 13 10 60. If you want to get involved, of course, we are talking about the World Cup, and for the first time ever, as we said, it's held in three countries, being America, being Canada, being Mongolia. Tick, tick, tick to cover those time zones.
2: Yeah,
3: It's not good for me because my mates didn't even qualify.
2: I know
3: didn't
2: England, even qualify. England had a shocking run up to it.
3: They didn't qualify.
1: England.
3: We got knocked out in the qualifications.
1: You know,
0: for
1: all their things, it's coming home. It's coming
2: Stay
1: home.
2: Not this year, guys.
0: Stay home.
1: Of course, if you want to have your, you know, bite back at us, any English people, give us a call 13 10 60. If you want to, I'd say, swallow your pride a bit and admit.
0: Well, it's the most involved in the World Cup they're going to get.
1: It's your chance to get involved in the World Cup because we're not going to see your team. We got Zoe on the line. G'day, Zoe.
4: Hi, how you going?
1: Yeah, good. Are you excited about the World Cup coming up in, as I said, America, Canada and Mongolia?
4: Even more excited that it's on 2 p.m. on Sunday. It is about time we had family-friendly viewing time.
2: I agree.
1: We can thank Mongolia for that.
2: Yeah, and are you pumped
4: we
2: to see?
4: So excited.
2: You're pumped to see Harry Kewell back on the field?
4: Not as pumped as my son. When we got the email, because we've signed up for special World Cup exclusives, when we got the email, I could not, I should have filmed his face. The little guy was that excited.
2: It's brilliant.
1: You know what's great? So after we said, I can't remember exactly how many World Cups we've won, whether it was kind of one, two, thereabouts. Yeah. But also that got announced that we are going to be hosting the World Cup in 2032.
0: Again?
1: Yeah, we got it in Brisbane. So
4: that'll be even more family friendly, won't it?
1: Yes.
2: You'll be able to take him. Oh, he'll be so excited.
1: Give us a call.
4: Oh, he will be.
1: 13 10 60 if you would like to get involved. Again, a big commiseration to any of our, we love our English listeners.
2: Yeah.
1: But I mean, when they didn't qualify for this year's World Cup, I have two words, sucked in palms. No, that's three.
0: So we're one of the favourites.
2: Yeah.
0: Who are the other favourites?
1: Espanol.
0: Okay.
3: Curaçao.
1: Curacao.
3: Okay. Curacao are, favorite, yeah, are up there for favourites too.
1: But first, they've been good for a long time.
3: Yeah,
1: they?
3: But it's their first World Cup because they changed the thing, but they're favourites. Like, they're going to win, probably win the World Cup.
2: Are the we've USA got, quite good? Oh.
1: We've got Jeffrey here. G'day, Jeffrey.
5: Hey, Tommy, how are you?
1: Yeah, good. Welcome to World Cup chat. What do you got?
5: I just jumped in the car and started listening, and I've just heard that Mongolia's hosting this year's World Cup. I thought it was Mexico.
1: No, it is confusing, though, because there's three countries. So it's America, Canada, and Mongolia.
2: Yeah.
1: So maybe that's where you got confused.
5: It's not Mexico, America, and Canada?
2: No. So, Jeffrey, you're a soccer fan?
5: Oh, not really. I follow the Matildas and the Socceroos when they're playing. But, yeah, I prefer football.
2: Could you help us out? I mean, Jeffrey, we were saying we can't remember if the Socceroos have won, is it two World Cups in the past?
5: I didn't add one any, to be honest.
1: So, Jeffrey, but you thought it was in Mexico?
5: Yeah, as the third country.
2: That doesn't make sense.
1: So you thought it was Mexico, Mongolia, and America?
5: No.
1: Oh, what did you think?
5: No, you've got me saying Mongolia.
1: Oh.
5: Mexico, America, and Canada.
1: Mexico, America,
2: weird,
1: and Canada. I don't think so. Let's check with Anna.
2: Yeah.
1: Anna, do you know where the World Cup is being held this year? It's Mongolia, isn't it?
6: Yeah, it's Mongolia, United States, and Canada. Those were the three.
2: Oh, and Anna, are you American?
6: I am. I'm from Michigan in the United States.
2: Amazing.
1: Yeah. So, Jeffrey, I mean, you've heard it there. I was going to say first because it feels like you must have been misreading. Mexico, where have you heard that?
5: Yeah, I wasn't sure. I just heard a little rumor. It might have been to Mexico, but
2: that's strange.
5: Actually followed the soccer.
1: Yeah. Strange. Okay. Right. Let's go down to Jamie quickly. G'day, Jamie.
7: How you doing?
1: Yeah, great. Jamie. Welcome to the World Cup chat.
7: Yes. It's definitely Mexico. Mexico, USA, and Canada. 100% sure of it.
1: I think though.
2: I don't know about that.
1: Anna, you are American.
6: I'm from Michigan.
1: Okay. So can you confirm, just so we're completely clear, because now I'm getting a bit caught up with the names. The three countries that are hosting the World Cup.
6: Mongolia, US, Canada. And Canada.
1: Mongolia, US, and Canada. Yes.
2: Yeah.
1: Okay. Does that sound right there to you, Jamie?
7: No, it's Mexico.
2: It's Mexico.
1: That's the first I've heard of that.
2: That's so strange.
1: We've just heard
7: You're
1: from...
7: talking about soccer.
2: Yeah, talking about soccer.
1: Yeah.
7: Yeah, 100% it's Mexico.
1: They
7: have games in Mexico City.
1: Yeah. I don't know if they snuck that in and maybe it's just, like
2: maybe it's just a bonus.
1: A wild card or something like that, but no, apparently not. Jamie, you might be able to answer how many World Cups have Australia won? We weren't sure if it was one or two.
2: Yeah.
7: I thought zero.
1: I was pretty sure it was two. Anna, you might know because, Anna, you're soccer mad, aren't you?
6: I love soccer.
1: Yeah. How many World Cups have Australia won?
6: Not too sure. I just actually moved to Australia.
2: Okay.
6: So I'm not too sure with Australia.
1: Okay.
2: We were under the impression, we think it's two, but I don't know.
1: We'll get one of our producers to quickly look that up. He has the answer.
3: It's two.
2: Wow.
3: Two. Yeah. 2002 in Japan.
1: Yeah.
3: And then we also won in 1990, the last World Cup in America, remember? 1994.
2: Oh, that's correct.
1: Let's go back to Jamie quickly. Jamie, after hearing that we've won.
7: Can you get your producer to have a look at if it's Mexico?
1: Do you quickly look that up there?
7: Mexico.
1: Anything, when you look up Mexico and soccer, anything that comes up?
3: That they didn't qualify. So it's Mongolia, US, and Canada hosting the World Cup.
1: There we go, James.
2: Sorry, Jamie.
7: Definitely not. Sorry.
1: Yeah. Nah.
7: Definitely not.
1: It's tough to be wrong. You're a bit like England missing out on this World Cup. G'day, Jody.
8: Hello, yes. Obviously, I just jumped in the car and had a bit of a giggle about some of the things that you're saying. So I'm guessing that this is a joke because you don't think us Australians are into the World Cup. But myself and my family, we're heading over. And, yes, it's definitely Canada, the US and Mexico.
1: You're heading to
8: Harry
1: all of them.
8: Harry Kuehl definitely isn't playing in the World Cup. Australia has never won a World Cup. And Australia is definitely not in the running to host a World Cup.
0: Jody, are you going to Mexico?
8: My two sons are going to Mexico. My husband and I are going to Canada and the US.
1: Jody, I need to tell your sons. I hate to break to you, but I reckon your sons might have pulled a swift one on you to spend a day or two in Cancun, am I right?
8: Well, they are definitely going to Cancun, but yeah, I can assure you that they're definitely looking forward to their soccer games in Mexico.
1: I don't reckon they'll see any soccer, but they might see some a bit of Coco Bongo action. Am I right?
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10: Hi there, I'm Adam Pond with the sports update for Power Core, working in all conditions to keep your power connected, essential as. Well, the biggest comeback in NBA Finals history this afternoon, the Knicks 29 points down at one stage before surging back in the fourth quarter against the Spurs. They tipped in an offensive rebound with just 1.2 seconds on the clock for a 107-106 win to take a 3-1 series lead. Questions remain over the makeup of the New South Wales halves ahead of Origin 2. Mitch Moses and Blues centre Casey McLean, noticeable absentees from the track. Moses battling a hamstring injury, while McLean is still struggling with an ankle. Daly Cherry-Evans, meanwhile, will play his first game as captain for the Roosters against the Dolphins tomorrow night. Coach Trent Robinson says the veteran halfback has exceeded expectations.
11: To see the hunger that he has to perform each week and the desire to make his teammates better, his drive and care to get that right, it's probably exceeded what I thought.
10: And Melbourne and Essendon will wear commemorative Guernseys on Saturday as the tributes continue for AFL legend and MND campaigner Neil Danaher.
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22: Your forecast for Gippsland and the Valley, mostly clear this evening with some light winds dropping to 5 degrees overnight. Tomorrow morning fog, clearing to a mostly sunny afternoon, winds northwest to northeasterly 15 to 20 k's an hour. Saturday cloudy with a very high chance of rain, a top of 17. Sunday partly cloudy, 15. And for Monday partly cloudy, possible showers and a top of 15. Tomorrow a top of 19 in the Valley, 20 for Sale, 21 for Bairnsdale, Orbost and Lakes.
4: Right now it's 11 degrees.
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1: Now, I want to talk about things to watch. I love watching things. You know that. I'm a big streamer. I feel like I've exhausted the streaming platforms. But my daughter, my 13-year-old, my new teenager, Trixie, she's been begging me to watch a show with her. But unfortunately, it is just not my jam. My daughter, Trixie's been saying to me for ages, Mum, can you watch Stranger Things with me? The thing is, I'm not into scary or science fiction.
2: Yeah, I'm not into that either.
1: That was me last week. Yeah, last Monday, I believe.
3: Yes.
1: So I thought to myself, and sometimes you've just got to do things that your kids want to do and you've got a breakthrough. I'm not sci-fi. Mm. I'm not horror.
3: Take one for the team.
1: And I'm like, if it hasn't got police sirens and a detective murder on the case, mm-hmm, and a mystery, I'm not in.
4: Well, there's so many mysteries.
1: I sat down with Trix last Monday after school. I went, I'm going to do it because I'm doing this for her and I must lean in and do things she wants to watch and do. And,
3: you're about to lose her.
1: Yeah, but Daisy still, I can get away with Bluey and Peppa Pig and all the things, Ben and Holly's Little Kingdom. But anyway, I sat and watched it. We watched started at series two because I did watch series one years ago. 3 days we binged series two.
5: There you go.
1: And it's gotten to the point where I've started series three.
3: Wow.
1: And
3: by yourself?
5: Oh, awesome.
1: Well, what's happening is that he's creeping into, I can't wait for
3: her. You ditched her.
1: I can't wait for her.
5: No.
1: I said to her last night, I said, honey, are we going to do Stranger Things? She's like, Mom, I've got homework. And I went,
3: unlucky.
1: Well,
5: dork.
1: But what's the mysteries are killing me.
5: Yeah.
1: I have to know what, why, how.
5: Yeah.
1: The Russians are now involved in series three and I want to know why they're involved.
5: It gets better.
3: I've never watched it.
1: It's better and better. I'm in love with Hopper. Awesome. I've got the biggest crush.
3: Is that the little fatty Dange? Is that
1: one? No, that's Dustin. Dustin might be my favourite. Dustin and Hopper are my favourite characters. But I'm literally, today, I thought, I'm going to go home and watch Stranger Things. And I went, I've got to wait for my daughter.
3: Yeah.
1: Well, I've got to wait to do it with her. But
3: NBA
1: she's got stuff on. She's got soccer training tonight, stage school. Where am
3: I? She's done.
1: I know, but I'm like, I can't miss a night of Stranger Things. How quickly have I become addicted?
3: How why, though?
1: That's great. I get it now.
3: Really?
1: I'm online buying merch.
5: Seriously. Really?
1: Yeah, Peter Alexander had Stranger Things pajamas and 90s, but they've sold them out. I'm on eBay. I'm trying to get them on eBay.
5: Second hand.
3: Second hand PJs.
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14: What?
13: The details. And I'll tell you what, where they did that is one of the most bizarre places. 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

0: Bacon Mum.
1: So the deal at that good singles jingle party was you had to bring your mum.
2: Yes.
1: And mums, because we thought, you've got to get your new partner by your mum. There's no point. So don't meet anyone without your mum there.
2: We took
1: because
2: out
1: if
2: the
1: your mum likes them. Yeah, that's it. If your mum likes them on meeting them, then it's a
2: done.
1: Full steam ahead. And we are joined by Renee. Now, you met Harry Harrison that night, didn't you? Two years ago. No, actually, November 2024. How are things going, Renee?
3: Well, we're so grateful for you guys because on the weekend, we got engaged.
1: Oh. Yay! Congratulations!
2: God, that farmer wants a wife.
1: Oh,
3: thank you so
1: exciting.
3: Much.
1: Exciting, Renee. How did Harrison propose?
3: Well, I love caves and I love glowworm, so he surprised me with a trip to New Zealand. So he surprised me literally at the airport. I had no idea where we're going. And then under the sky full of glowworms, he got down on one knee. The ring was safe. We took it off after because it was adventure caving. And, it was really magical under a sky full of glowworms. It was beautiful.
1: Oh, sweetheart. So beautiful.
2: Thoughtful. Very thoughtful.
1: Yeah. Oh, guess what? We've got Harrison here. We're so happy for you both.
3: Thank you.
1: And now how do your mums feel about this? I'm guessing they're happy.
4: Extremely happy.
1: Yeah.
2: Hey, Harrow, Nick just got up a picture of what the glowworm. That looks unbelievable.
4: Awesome.
2: That's insane.
4: Yeah.
2: Look at that, Boxy.
1: That would be the most epic, amazing engagement proposal spot.
2: Well, I just got kids
1: love
2: coming.
1: That. Oh,
2: show baby.
1: Do you know what? We're so happy for you. I know that's why we do singles parties, because we genuinely believe we can make connections and you are proof of that. We'd love to give you a wedding present experience. Renee.
3: We'd love to have the three of you guys there. You're a part of our story and we're forever grateful. So you can definitely come.
1: We would love to be at your wedding and we would not miss it. And to celebrate your engagement, would you like to come to Fifi Box one night only?
3: Absolutely.
1: We've got to have you there to celebrate your engagement. Bring your mums.
5: You even took over their engagement announcement for my big show.
2: No, but then in like 9 months' time, they'll ring up and say, we're having a baby.
5: Yep.
1: And you think...
2: Straight from
1: night.
2: Your night. Okay. That's how excited they got.
5: Oh, congrats, guys.
1: Congratulations, Renee Harrison. Beautiful love story.
2: A little glowworm.
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4: 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See you at the bar, you was hardly talking. That's when I knew that your heart was scarring. Friends to lovers need a part to star in. Like, wait, babe, let me ask your pardon.

0: Yeah, he's put a trailer for what?
1: For the FIFA.
0: For the FIFA World Cup.
1: Yeah,
0: exactly.
1: World Cup, yeah.
0: That's pretty good. They're not bad. They're not great either.
1: It's just a song.
0: Do you want to hear the iShow Speed one?
1: Yeah.
0: If anyone doesn't know, iShow Speed, one of the biggest streamers in the world.
1: Yeah, he's the biggest.
0: Done sure. everything, and he's made a song.
2: Switzerland, Susia, Turkey, USA, Uzbekistan, Uruguay, Ivory,
0: Uruguay.
1: Did he say Australia?
2: Let's play football.
0: No.
1: Oh, my. Boycott.
0: He didn't include us. Yeah, literally nothing happening today, but we still got 4.5 minutes out of it. And that's the hot hits, baby.
3: 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Back next.
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15: Yeah, we're back at it. Lauren back on the show on Monday, which I'm very excited about because I know you're excited about it, so that's why I'm excited about it. But yeah, she will be back. In the meantime, there's going to be a lot of games of football plays. Yeah. Because it is officially FIFA World Cup time. This is a soccer anthem, Bailey.
16: It's called soccer.
15: No, it's football.
16: Because you use a sock on your foot.
15: Is that why it's called soccer?
16: Yeah.
15: Oh, we just got a mini Bailey's corner there.
16: Yeah, there we go.
15: That's a titty girl tidbit. So the FIFA World Cup does kick off tomorrow, but Gianni Infantino, who's the president of FIFA, you know him, the bald guy, he is in a bit of hot water. So one of the referees that was meant to come over was meant to be the first Somalian referee to ever referee at a FIFA World Cup, Omar Artan, but he's been denied entry to the US. Despite the fact he holds a valid visa, FIFA can't overrule immigration decisions, and obviously Trump is just blocking people from certain countries just because he feels like it, even with no actual reason. He said he can't overrule. He said we cannot tell countries who they have to let in and who they don't have to let in, but apparently they've been trying to find solutions. Another point of tension, I've been hearing a lot about this, is the high cost of the World Cup tickets. So regular tickets, right, go, and this is USD, so you're adding probably 1.5. $380 for the cheapest to a game.
16: Cheapest? USD.
15: USD.
16: Oh my.
15: To $4,105 USD for some of the most expensive ones. This is even before the finals. Apparently they're even more expensive for the finals. Some of them go for hundreds of thousands of dollars.
16: Like Super Bowl. Literally, Super Bowl level.
15: Worse than Super
16: that's
15: Bowl.
16: That's crazy.
15: So after much criticism, FIFA did offer $60 tickets to national federations to give to their regular supporters. Apparently 130,000 tickets were given away for $60 in that category. So if you're an official supporter that's travelling with kind of the national crew of a certain country, get a few cheaper tickets. But there is a resale ticket site for FIFA, and four of the tickets on there are listed at $2.3 million each.
16: That's
15: what people are trying to get for them.
16: Why? You can watch it on TV for free.
15: That's exactly, man. Get a big TV. Go to a pub.
16: You can buy a big TV for that.
15: That's it.
16: You can probably buy the company that makes the TV.
15: Cheaper beers. So FIFA's ticket resale site, right, they don't control the pricing, they say, but they do take a 15% cut from the person who's buying the ticket and a 15% cut from the person who's selling the ticket.
16: So how much is 15% of 2.3 million?
15: Well, 10% would be 230,000, say about 350K.
16: Is that going, do you reckon that goes on top?
15: Plus two.
16: And then
15: it'd be on top.
16: So double that and then put it on top. Oh, my.
15: That'd be how much the ticket
16: like
15: costs.
16: Three mil?
15: Yeah.
16: Oh, my.
15: It's ridiculous. Gianni Infantino's standing there. He's going like, the tickets are really expensive. These are the words he used to the media today. People should chill a bit, relax a bit.
16: I reckon he's taken all the money. I reckon he's sold the ticket. I reckon he's reselling it.
15: Big Infantino.
16: Yeah.
15: So the first game is Mexico versus South Africa tomorrow at 5 a.m. And then our first Australian game is perfect timing. Sunday, 2 p.m. East Coast. And it's either midday or 4 p.m. West Coast. I think midday. Don't ask me about South Australia. Hot Hits with Nick and Lauren. We are on Thursday night with Jiggets and Charlotte.

0: Queensland boy done good. That is like a prayer on the hot hits with Nick and Lauren, the music that matters right now. I've been telling you all night, but Lauren is back on Monday, my friends, as Carrie Bickmore is back on Monday as well. It's all a very wonderful vibe. Good things all round. Producer Bailey's with me tonight, though.
1: Yes, I am.
0: You got any recommendations for TV shows at the moment, my friend? I feel like I gave mine last night with Tiptoe on Binge, which I love.
1: I think everyone should go watch Last Man on Earth on Disney Plus.
0: Okay, what's it about?
1: It's about a man who thinks he's the last man on Earth, and he basically lives on Earth by himself, but then
0: he realizes he's not the last man on Earth.
1: He's not the last man on Earth, and he finds someone.
0: That'd be a bit disappointing, wouldn't
1: it? It's a really good show, though. It's a fun show, but unfortunately, it didn't end like it didn't have a good ending.
0: Don't spoil it.
1: No, there was a cliffhanger, and they didn't make it a new series.
0: I hate that. The best thing about watching old shows back is you see the cliffhanger at the end of the series, like NCIS does it every year.
1: Yeah.
0: And then you immediately click episode one of the next season.
1: Yeah.
0: And you get the resolution straight away. But now I've done all of NCIS. I've watched like 3,000 episodes of NCIS.
1: 3,000?
0: I think it's about 3,000, yeah. I've watched it every...
1: How long are the episodes? Like 30 minutes?
0: About 40.
1: Oh, my
0: God. Yeah, about 40 without
1: ads. I can't watch that kind of stuff. Everyone go watch Obsession, though.
0: That's the movie, right?
1: The movie. Cinemas. Go support it.
0: Go support local cinema, guys.
1: Yes.
0: That's that independent one, isn't
1: independent,
0: it? That one in Backshots or Backrooms, whatever it's called.
1: Yeah.
0: It's the hot hits. We're back with an absolute banger from an Australian DJ, and just to tick as our hot drop, who actually opened for The Weeknd on his last Australian tour.
1: Oh,
0: he
1: hand-selected
0: her to open. And she opened for Dom Dolla on his big stadium show in Sydney. She's brilliant. She's got a banging new tune for a Thursday night, and we'll play it next.
2: 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Back next.
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14: What is life looking like for you, man? How have you been?
15: Yeah, it's good. I've just actually recently moved, settling in life nicely with my pals in East London. And yeah, the weather here at the moment is so shite.
14: Oh, what a surprise that the English weather is not behaving. It's not good at the moment. That's so surprising to me.
15: Honestly, we had like an almost like an Australian streak for about 2 weeks, and now we're just back to the same old.
14: Not to stay on weather chat, but it's just so funny to me, and I'm a dual citizen, so I can say this. I'm a British citizen as well as an Australian citizen. It is so funny to me watching the sun come out for like 8 days in England and how much you people stay outside. Like, every moment of every day is spent outside in those 8 days.
15: I only just got home.
14: Actually?
15: Just straight 7 days on the trot. It's got to be done.
14: Good man. I love to see it. Obviously, terms and conditions coming out, I was like, this is a wild choice to flip, but also one that makes so much sense to me as well, man. And you're tapping into, you know, the roots of British music at the moment and where British music is going. Tell me about the choice to take on this song and turn it into a proper single.
15: Do you know what? I've always been obsessed with Mahalia. I think she's unbelievable. I remember listening, I think the first song I ever heard of her was Sober, but her whole catalogue is crazy. And yeah, I think there's a lot of music going on at the moment. But literally when I listened to this, it was just on my Spotify repeats. And then I hadn't heard it in ages. And I've just kind of like, I love the fusion between R&B and house music. I think it's just a really sort of like special emotional kind of like synergy. So yeah, it kind of made complete sense to just give it a whirl. And thankfully, people are actually really like it, which is a way to bonus.
14: There can be a bit of stress sometimes, I suppose, when you're taking on someone else's record instead of doing your version of another record. But have you found the reaction from Mahalia fans has been what you wanted as well? And there hasn't been too many of the R&B purists out there trying to get rid of this dance AI bullshit.
15: Yeah. Well, that's the nice thing. I haven't had anyone say yet, what have you done? Like, what have you done to this bloody song? So far I'd say that's a win.
14: That's gorgeous, man. I love to hear it. And yeah, I know it's funny when you do kind of a remix of not an old song, but a song that kind of only came out the last few years, but you kind of keep it moving. I think that's a really cool thing as well, dude.
16: Hi, I'm

0: down from her handstand, kicked me in the ear so hard that she bent the earring in my ear. There was blood pouring down the side of my face. And that earring was stuck in my ear until I had to get it removed at a piercing place.
1: Isn't this why they tell you to take off jewelry before you do any exercise?
0: Yes, it is.
1: And you didn't listen because you needed the gratification of beating a bunch of children
0: correct.
1: At gymnastics.
0: Correct. That is correct.
1: 13, 10, 60.
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0: Martin Garrix. I love this feeling. This is Ed Sheeran. For me, that feeling starts with the beat, my guitar, the music, the melody. It's all about the music.
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1: Right, January next year, the My House World Tour from Sienna Spiro is hitting Australia. 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We will FaceTime you back and see if you're keen to go. I think we're going to FaceTime and dad and daughter. Does that sound good to you, Producer Bailey?
5: Yes.
1: This sounds cute. It's going to create a cute moment that you can put on the socials. James is who we're calling. Let's do it.
6: Hello, this is James.
1: Hi, James. This is Nick from the Hot Hits. How are you?
6: Hey, good, Nick. How are you, man?
1: I am very good. Are you with your daughter by any chance?
6: No, she's not here. Because I'm a teacher and I'm still at school and it's parent-teacher night tonight.
1: Oh, man. That's amazing. Well, I reckon I want to put a pep in your step before you do these parent-teacher conversations and you give the good and the bad news to people about their snotty little children by awarding you and your beautiful daughter two tickets to see Sienna Spiral.
6: You are just going to make my daughter the happiest little girl in the world. She's been raving about Sienna for weeks and weeks. And when the announcement came out, she was coming to Sydney. Oh, it didn't stop in our house. So thank you so much. She's going to be chuffed.
1: Oh, it is my absolute pleasure. She's got a beautiful voice. She's a great human being. We've had a few interviews with her over the time, and she's just the best kind of young role model for your daughter as well. So I'm psyched that she gets to see her, man. Congratulations.
6: Yeah, thank you so much. It's a huge help and a huge weight off my shoulders trying to get tickets now.
1: Seriously, you don't have to get into that rat race with everyone else trying to wait in the queue, and you're just straight to the front, my man. Well done.
6: Awesome. Thanks so much, Nick. That's huge.
1: My absolute pleasure, mate. You have a lovely night. Best of luck with the parent-teacher interviews. Make sure you just be honest with them, you know? Be honest. We'll get the kids getting good. They're going to be good.
6: Absolutely.
1: Appreciate you, man. Talk soon. Cheers.
6: Thank you.
1: You head to thehothits.com.au. 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I don't care. Thehothits.com.au is the place to go.
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11: Your forecast for Gippsland in the valley, mostly clear this evening with some light winds dropping to 5 degrees overnight. Tomorrow morning fog clearing to a mostly sunny afternoon, winds northwest to northeasterly 15 to 20 k's an hour. Saturday cloudy with a very high chance of rain, a top of 17. Sunday partly cloudy, 15. And for Monday partly cloudy, possible showers and a top of 15. Tomorrow a top of 19 in the valley, 20 for Sale, 21 for Bairnsdale, Orbost and Lake. Right now it's 9 degrees.
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13: Your forecast for Gippsland and the Valley, mostly clear this evening with some light winds, dropping to 5 degrees overnight. Tomorrow morning, fog clearing to a mostly sunny afternoon, winds northwest to northeasterly, 15 to 20 k's an hour. Saturday, cloudy with a very high chance of rain, a top of 17. Sunday, partly cloudy, 15. And for Monday, partly cloudy, possible showers and a top of 15. Tomorrow, a top of 19 in the Valley, 20 for Sale, 21 for Bairnsdale, Orbost and Lakes. Currently, it's 8 degrees.
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14: Oh God, my God, how she get at me? 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
13: Your forecast for Gippsland and the valley. Morning fog clearing to a mostly sunny afternoon today. Winds northwest to northeasterly, 15 to 20 k's an hour. Tomorrow, cloudy with a very high chance of rain and winds north to northwesterly, a top of 17. Sunday, partly cloudy, medium chance of showers, a top of 15. And Monday, partly cloudy with a slight chance of a shower and a top of 15. Today, a top of 19 in the valley, 20 for Sale, 21 for Bairnsdale, Orbost and Lakes Entrance.
2: Currently, it's 8 degrees.
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11: Your forecast for Gippsland and the valley. Morning fog clearing to a mostly sunny afternoon today. Winds northwest to northeasterly, 15 to 20 k's an hour. Tomorrow, cloudy with a very high chance of rain and winds north to northwesterly, a top of 17. Sunday, partly cloudy, medium chance of showers, a top of 15. And Monday, partly cloudy with a slight chance of a shower and a top of 15. Today, a top of 19 in the valley, 20 for Sale, 21 for Bairnsdale, Orbost and Lakes Entrance.
12: Right now it's 9 degrees.
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4: 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It is Fifi, Fev and Nick. And we are less than 2 weeks till this.
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3: Now, I want to talk about things to watch. I love watching things. You know that. I'm a big streamer. I feel like I've exhausted the streaming platforms. But my daughter, my 13-year-old, my new teenager, Trixie, she's been begging me to watch a show with her. But unfortunately, it is just not my jam. My daughter, Trixie. Trixie's been saying to me for ages, Mum, can you watch Stranger Things with me? The thing is, I'm not into scary or science fiction.
4: Yeah, I'm not into that either. Oh.
3: That was me last week. Yeah, last Monday, I believe.
5: Yes.
3: So I thought to myself, and sometimes you've just got to do things that your kids want to do and you've got a breakthrough. I'm not sci-fi. Mm. I'm not horror.
5: Take one for the team.
3: And I'm like, if it hasn't got police sirens and a detective murder on the case and a mystery, I'm not in.
6: Well, there's so many mysteries.
3: I sat down with Trix last Monday after school. I went, I'm going to do it because I'm doing this for her and I must lean in and do things she wants to watch and do. And,
5: you're about to lose her.
3: Yeah, but Daisy still, I can get away with Bluey and Peppa Pig and all the things, Ben and Holly's Little Kingdom. But anyway, I sat and watched it. We watched started at series two because I did watch series one years ago. 3 days we binged series two.
7: There you go.
3: And it's gotten to the point where I've started series three.
5: Wow,
3: and
5: by yourself?
7: Oh, awesome.
3: Well, what's happening is that he's creeping into, I can't wait for
5: her.
3: I can't wait for her.
7: No.
3: I said to her last night, honey, are we going to do Stranger Things? She's like, Mum, I've got homework. And I went,
5: unlucky. Well,
7: I'm watching Stranger Things.
3: But the mysteries are killing me.
6: Yeah.
3: I have to know what, why, how.
6: Yeah.
3: The Russians are now involved in series three and I want to know why they're involved.
7: It gets better.
5: I've never watched it.
3: It's better and better and better. I'm in love with Hopper. Awesome. I've got the biggest crush.
5: Is that the little fatty
3: Hopper.
5: Dange? Is that
3: that
5: one?
3: No, that's Dustin. Dustin might be my favourite. Dustin and Hopper are my favourite characters. But I'm literally, today, I thought, I'm going to go home and watch Stranger Things. And I went, oh, no, I've got to wait for my daughter.
5: Yeah.
3: Well, I've got to wait to do it with her. But
5: NBA
3: she's got stuff
5: on.
3: She's got soccer training tonight, stage school. Where am I?
5: She's done.
3: I know, but I'm like, I can't miss a night of Stranger Things. How quickly have I become addicted?
5: How why, though?
3: That's great. I get it now.
5: Really?
3: I'm online buying merch.
7: Oh, no, seriously. Really?
3: Yeah, Peter Alexander had Stranger Things pajamas and 90s, but they've sold them out. I'm on eBay. I'm trying to get them on eBay.
7: What, second hand?
5: 60.
7: Second hand
0: PJs. 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Fifi Fevenick's Happy Hour. Fifi Fevenick.
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11: How good is a Thursday evening, Fifi, Fev and Nick? 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Nick, you got to talk about something next.
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2: In literally just over a month, my little man Maxie will turn five, and he's turning five on a Sunday. I'm very excited. He's so pumped for his birthday.
3: No. It's one of those. I already know where this is going.
2: Yeah, he wants a Spider-Man / Lego theme. He wants da da da da da. And I said to Luch maybe a month ago, I go, look, I never miss the boys' birthdays ever. I'm always home for the birthdays. My management get annoyed because I'll have to fly back from touring and fly. I'm not missing birthdays. I said, Luch, whatever you do, I'm happy to spend the morning with Maxie. And then I don't like doing this, but have the whole Friday night and Saturday day and Saturday night for his birthday, because Sunday I've got something on and she's just gone and put in the family group Sunday lunch for Maxie's birthday. And who's back for the first time since literally the day Maxie was born?
4: The one, the only, the notorious Conor McGregor!
2: Conor McGregor's back for the first time in 5 years.
3: I'll let you know how it goes.
2: Move it to any other day, please, Luch.
5: Can you watch
2: I beg of you.
5: Just pre-record it and then watch it later in the day.
2: What?
5: You can just pre-record it and then watch it and get no one to tell you the results.
2: No, someone will tell me the results. Fev will get a Skyrider out. Something will happen. He'll send a messenger to the house. First.
3: I'll watch it for you.
2: Oh, thanks,
3: I'll
2: mate.
3: I'll be watching it.
2: I
5: what are the chances of that getting first. Moved?
2: Of the party getting
5: yeah,
2: moved?
5: Luch,
3: no
5: maybe.
3: Chance.
2: Nah, there's a better chance of me going, I've just got to go down the shops or something. Then. Oh. I come in sideways
3: hey,
2: 6 hours later.
3: Your son comes first.
2: I know, of course.
3: Your son.
2: He was born the day he was born was the last time Conor McGregor fought 5 years ago.
5: And technically that's not his birthday Sunday.
2: No, it is his actual birthday on Sunday.
5: Oh, I see. You were trying to get the Friday.
2: I said all Sunday morning. I'll get up at 5 a.m. I'll take him to Pancake Parlour.
3: I'll grab
2: it's your birthday, mate.
3: I'll grab your mate. Who's the one that
2: Crooksy?
3: The one that drink. Milan.
2: Oh, Milan.
3: I'll get Milan, Leong.
2: The whole crew.
3: And I'll wear an Oompa Loompa suit and just pretend I'm you.
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21: Your forecast for Gippsland and the valley. Morning fog clearing to a mostly sunny afternoon today. Winds northwest to northeasterly, 15 to 20 k's an hour. Tomorrow, cloudy with a very high chance of rain and winds north to northwesterly, a top of 17. Sunday, partly cloudy, medium chance of showers, a top of 15. And Monday, partly cloudy with a slight chance of a shower and a top of 15. Today, a top of 19 in the valley, 20 for Sale, 21 for Bairnsdale, Orbost and Lakes Entrance.
22: Right now it's 9 degrees.
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1: Carrie Bickmore and Tommy Little. We got Loz Barry in as well.
13: Lozzie, I love when I stumble across a news story, and we've talked about these before. Someone gets a knock to the head and then suddenly they're speaking in a different accent.
14: I love it.
13: Aren't they great?
14: I love it. The best.
13: Well, this one, I've never come across this specific type of story before. And in fact, when I saw the news story, I was like, there is no way this is true. We've done some fact checking. We found out more information. This is a real story about about a man called Tommy McHugh. Have you heard of him?
14: No.
13: More specifically, have you heard what happened to him while he was trying to do a poo?
14: Did he squeeze, like push too hard and then something happened to his brain?
13: Oh, my God. Yes.
14: Is it really? Well, what else could happen?
13: Have a listen.
15: Imagine pooping so hard that you accidentally turn yourself into an artistic genius. Okay, crazy hook, but completely true story. Back in 2001, this guy named Tommy McHugh was sitting on the toilet, and when someone knocked on the door, he attempted to evacuate his bowels too quickly, accidentally blowing two blood vessels on both sides of his brain. He ended up in a 10-day coma, but when he finally woke back up,

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2: Well, Ozzy, I've been duped again.
3: Uh-oh, what's happened?
2: I just wish I wasn't so trusting of the world.
3: I know.
2: When you see things on the internet, do you is your baseline that's real?
3: No.
2: Damn it. Because I've...
3: You need to get your brain in order, please.
2: So the other week I saw a video, and more often than not nowadays it's cooking related because my algorithm used to be girls in bikinis and now it's cooking and dogs.
3: Yeah.
2: And I saw a video the other day of how you make a pickle from a cucumber, and all you had to do was get a full-size cucumber. Mm-hmm. You have to sprinkle salt on it, wrap it in a paper towel, put it in the fridge, and then it comes out and it's a pickle. And I was like, I did not know. And then I went, hang on. No. There's no way. You're not fooling the big dog this time. There is no way that is how a pickle is made. And so I didn't fall for that.
3: Good.
2: But then this morning I saw not one. It was one of those split videos where someone sees, watches the person does it and goes, hang on, let me test
4: it. Yeah.
2: And so I saw two videos of someone. They got an Oreo, right? A delicious vegan, just I'm not saying, you know, it needs to be, but that shocked me when I found out. A vegan little treat that you put in a glass and then you pour a bit of milk over it, put it in the microwave for 45 seconds and they take it out and it was a big cakey Oreo, like all the milk had absorbed into it.
3: I have seen that before.
2: Yes.
3: Yeah.
2: And I was like, Kieran, let's do this for the show. This is sick, right?
3: Yeah.
2: And so I went to the kitchen before the show. We tried, we put it in, and 45 seconds. And Kieran, how would you describe what came out?
5: A milkshake.
2: Yeah. The whole thing bubbled up, all the Oreo like disintegrated. But we were like, no. The internet can't have lied to us this much. I must have put too much milk in.
3: That was what I was going to say.
2: Yes. And so then we put down the one, and I did half the milk. And what came out again was just a disintegrated Oreo with a bit of milk froth around it. And so then Kieran decided the microwave's too powerful.
4: Oh, yeah?
2: Ooh. Yeah.
5: Turned it down to 50%.
2: Turned it down to 50.
3: You can do that?
2: Yes.
5: I didn't even need the manual.
4: Whoa.
3: Wow. No,
2: to be fair,
4: put that on TikTok.
2: I was pretty impressed.
3: I
2: find you hot at the best times, but this time I was like, I need Kieran
4: even
2: to
4: when
2: fix
4: his microwave's
2: it.
4: At 50%, yeah. It's even hotter.
2: He heats
5: up
2: quickly.
5: Sorry to the office in advance. I did not put it back to 100.
4: He's a bad boy too.
2: And I've heated up something since, and I went, oh, damn it, I've got the 50% one. And I didn't know how to change it, so I just used the other one. So we just had one microwave that works at half now. Yeah. And then we tried it 50% and no. And we went through like four Oreos and four different glasses, and the Oreos have now caked and like burnt into the bottom of the glasses as well.
3: Uh-oh.
2: But it did not work at all.
3: Oh, I really believe that one. I've seen that multiple times.
5: I do have a problem with the way in which you went about it, because we did offer you, and Sarah offered you multiple times, do you want to try a double stuffed? Do you want to try a double stuffed?
2: Which I only learned about the double stuffed Oreos today. They double the stuffing.
3: Yes, as the name states.
5: We don't know what's absorbing what, and you didn't want to use a thing that I think would probably take
4: it. Okay. Yeah, because I still believe it, because how are they getting the big version of the Oreo?
2: Because it looks like an ice cream. It looks like either a yo-yo biscuit or like a mini ice cream sandwich.
4: The actual Oreo ice cream sandwich.
2: I think they've just swapped it out for
5: during the bit of trickery.
2: Yeah.
5: During the ads, let's try a double stuff.
2: No. Because
3: I don't think it's got anything to do with the stuff. It's the biscuit.
2: It didn't. None of it absorbed any of it.
5: But you didn't try the double stuff.
2: I'll tell you what, during the ads, you can try the double stuff, because I've had my heart broken too many times now.
3: Oh.
5: Okay. But they play my favourite advert.
2: If you miss it, I'll tell the folks it depends. We need to run that one again.
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1: Frontier Touring have posted a list of their team's favourite albums of 2026 to Instagram, right?
2: Yes, okay.
1: And it's all handwritten. And to be honest, I was like, God, guys, this was going to be posted. Can you sort your handwriting out? Because I can barely read any of it.
2: Sure.
1: The list of 13 albums includes Ray, This Music May Contain Hope, Ella Langley's Dandelion, and Harry Styles' Kiss All The Time, Disco Occasionally.
2: Yeah. Are these all Frontier artists?
1: Well,
2: is it an inside job is what I'm asking, Ozzy?
1: Well, here we go. So Frontier Touring is the touring company behind bringing Lily Allen's tour. Lily Allen performs West End Girl to international stages. She did not appear on the list. So she's commented on it, saying, okay, not coming.
2: Oh, so I guess it's not the inside job that I thought it was.
1: No.
2: Are any, and sorry, I'm springing this question without notice. Any of those artists, Frontier artists?
1: I imagine a lot of them would be.
2: Kieran, can you do a quick Google to find out, is Harry Styles Frontier?
1: In their defense. Frontier, yes. Oh.
2: Is Ray
1: West
2: Frontier.
1: End Girl, is she even touring at the moment?
3: She has come to Australia before.
2: Yes.
1: Yeah.
3: Maybe just didn't do a full tour.
1: Yeah.
2: Because and I remember we hung out backstage with her and Carrie hogged Ray all to herself and gave me Carrie's back. And so I hung out with Ray's mum and dad.
1: Oh.
2: Which was lovely.
1: Oh, I'm sure they're lovely people.
2: They are lovely.
4: So she nearly found her husband in you.
2: Yes, but Carrie cock-blocked me.
1: She found a wife.
2: Yeah. A very clingy wife too.
3: Yeah.
1: Yeah.
2: Yeah, a very territorial wife.
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0: Your forecast for Gippsland and the Valley. Morning fog clearing to a mostly sunny afternoon today. Winds northwest to northeasterly, 15 to 20 k's an hour. Tomorrow, cloudy with a very high chance of rain and winds north to northwesterly, a top of 17. Sunday, partly cloudy, medium chance of showers, a top of 15. And Monday, partly cloudy with a slight chance of a shower and a top of 15. Today, a top of 19 in the Valley, 20 for Sale, 21 for Bairnsdale, Orbost and Lake Central. Currently, it's 8 degrees.
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5: And Tommy Little.
16: This is Carrie and Tommy.
3: Carrie and Tommy, we got Loz Barry in.
2: And Lozzy, as you are aware, Jesse and I are wearing new shoes.
1: Ooh. I'm a bit jealous. I need to get me some.
2: Do you want me to get you a pair?
1: No, I can buy them myself. Disappointed in you. Disappointed.
2: I didn't know basketball shoes were your thing.
1: All shoes are my thing.
2: But I feel like these weren't your thing until you saw them.
1: I said when you showed me, I said, they're sick. And you said, cool, Jesse, I'm going to get you a pair.
2: Sorry, I don't remember it like that. I don't remember you saying this.
1: No,
17: we'll get Sarah to take a photo of you both in your shoes on to put it on social.
2: Yes.
17: Yeah.
2: Well, it's a very exciting thing that's happening because you may remember I bought basketball shoes a few weeks ago and I was like, I think I bought women's shoes.
1: Yes.
2: And it turns out I had bought women's shoes, but they're unisex.
1: Oh.
2: And it's this really cool thing that's happening in basketball now where a lot of the biggest shoes are actually by female players and guys are wearing them as well. So we're wearing Sabrina's and it's the signature shoe of Sabrina. I think her last name is said Ionescu. I promise if I apologize if I get that slightly wrong. But it's you see little kids running around. My mate's little boy, he got so excited because he had his Sabrina's coming.
1: Aww.
2: And it's so cool to see little boys in particular wearing like a female's. It's not just Jordan's. He's like, my Sabrina's, which is awesome. But I have a question about them. Firstly, both shoes are different. They're different colors. And because I'd only seen them on the rack, I assume that both shoes were the same. But Jesse, we've got one
3: shoe. Rice purple and white. Pink and...
2: Thank you for helping the colorblind boy out. Yes. Yep. And the laces are different colors.
3: Yep. Bright orange on the right.
2: Yeah.
3: Light blue on the left.
2: Yes.
17: And what color do you see, Tommy?
3: Green and orange.
2: Yeah, I see the same as what Jesse said.
3: Yeah.
1: Do you worry that people are going to think that you've just put the wrong shoes on each foot?
2: Yes. Yes. Yeah. But that's what fashion leaders do.
3: But guys used to do that. Like they would buy two separate versions of the same shoe. And so you would have to buy two. Yeah.
2: Yes, you'd buy a pair of black Jordans and a pair of white Jordans, and then you'd wear a white and black.
3: Yeah.
2: And so now you don't even have to do that anymore.
1: Oh, that's fun.
2: But here's the question that I have. So I ordered them online, and they arrived in this big box, and it was all taped up, and in big red letters on the tape, it says security seal. And then it says, if broken, please report immediately. Who am I reporting that to?
1: Yeah.
2: Am I calling the cops and telling them? Like, because I picked it up from a post office, not even the shoe store I bought it from.
3: Mm.
2: Like, who am I telling?
17: Well, I don't think it's for you. I think it's for when the postman is delivering it. If it's broken, they report it to whoever was the courier company.
2: But so if it's broken, they go, hey, man, take these ones back.
17: Well, it's been tampered with, yeah.
2: But that would be so annoying because then my shoes don't arrive because someone's been a bit rough with the package.
17: Well, no, it's just your shoes won't arrive because one of them has potentially been stolen.
2: Well, that it could have been what happened anyway because they're both different colours.
1: Yeah.
17: And you don't look great in them.
3: Oh!
2: Kieran's so rude, dude.
1: He's got jealousy too. I think he wants some even though he said, I would never wear them.
3: Yeah. What size are you?
17: He's 10, 11.
2: He's lying. A 10, 11. No one says two numbers. You're not a little kid and it's halfway between your birthday.
17: No, I'm a 10, 11 because, you know, US, UK, AU, they're all different.
2: What are you, US?
17: 10.
2: So in a UK size, you're bigger?
17: 11.
2: That doesn't, isn't, aren't the UK sizes smaller?
17: Don't know. It's one way or the other. I just order online and hope for the best.
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1: Carrie Bickmore and Tommy Little. We got Loz Barry in as well.
2: Loz, I love when I stumble across a news story, and we've talked about these before. Someone gets a knock to the head and then suddenly they're speaking in a different accent.
3: I love it.
2: Aren't they great?
3: I love it. The best.
2: Well, this one, I've never come across this specific type of story before. And in fact, when I saw the news story, I was like, there is no way this is true. We've done some fact checking. We found out more information. This is a real story about about a man called Tommy McHugh. Have you heard of him?
3: No.
2: More specifically, have you heard what happened to him while he was trying to do a poo?
3: Did he squeeze, like push too hard and then something happened to his brain?
2: Oh, my God. Yes.
3: Is it really? Well, what else could happen?
2: Have a listen.
4: Imagine pooping so hard that you accidentally turn yourself into an artistic genius. Okay, crazy hook, but completely true story. Back in 2001, this guy named Tommy McHugh was sitting on the toilet, and when someone knocked on the door, he attempted to evacuate his bowels too quickly, accidentally blowing two blood vessels on both sides of his brain. He ended up in a 10-day coma, but when he finally woke back up, he instantly realized something just felt off.
2: So here's the thing for me. If someone, like, I think someone's coming in the door, knocking on the door, I think I would get up to like hold the door closed. I don't think I'd madly try and shove it the
5: before
2: turd
5: the
2: out
5: door
2: of me.
5: Fully opens. Yeah. I reckon I can get this all done.
2: He's just gone kablamo. And it caused a bleed on, I think, both of his frontal lobes. And this was a man who previously was described as being very violent and not having an artistic bone in his body. And listen to what happened to him when he woke from his coma.
4: My head was suddenly full of rhymes and images and pictures. I looked out of the window and the tree was sprouting numbers. Although Tommy had just been a builder before and had never even had the smallest interest in art, he quickly started only speaking in rhymes, writing poetry, and also making these elaborate paintings of what he was now seeing in the world. He actually soon began drawing for up to 19 hours a day and genuinely enjoyed it.
2: Only speaking in rhymes would be so annoying.
3: Oh, my God. It's like, you're not Dr. Seuss. Can we just relax, please?
5: On the building site as well?
2: Well, no, he went into full-time art.
5: Oh.
2: And you can still, he sadly passed away in 2012. Oh. But so that was years
5: after. As a result of the...
2: Ooh, that is a good question, but I do not have that information at hand. But for the good of the story, let's say no.
3: Maybe it was another poop. He pushed too hard again.
2: Or he didn't push hard enough. He held it in for too long because he thought, I can't undo this damage. He goes on here.
4: While most people's frontal lobes filter the raw sensory data we receive from our surroundings, Tommy's injuries accidentally block this filter, allowing him to see and hear much more. Although he had previously lived a violent life with a long history of drug abuse and had even gone to prison, this injury actually helped him and made him unusually emotional and unable to hurt anyone anymore. And Tommy later said, the most wonderful thing to happen to Tommy McHugh is having a stroke while doing a poo. It's given me 11 years of a magnificent adventure.
2: How incredible that he went from apparently, not having an artistic bone in his body, not even appreciating, to getting to the point where he said everything strikes him as beautiful and cosmically meaningful.
5: Wow.
2: And I've just found out from one of our producers, he passed away from cancer at the age of 62. So isn't that good news?
3: Well, I know, I know, but it's too young.
5: Yeah.
3: That's sad. He could have been an artist for longer. I'm sorry to put
2: down
3: on this.
2: Good news that it wasn't poop related.
3: Well, I know, but you know.
2: And also, I think the least we can do in the story of Tommy McHugh is view the world as he did. So he viewed everything as being beautiful and cosmically meaningful.
5: Mm.
2: So maybe the fact he died at 62 was somehow beautiful and cosmically meaningful. So if you're not an artist.
5: Yeah, you're struggling for inspiration.
2: Yeah, you're struggling for inspiration and you're thinking, oh, maybe I'll go to a class. No, just back one out to buggery and see what happens.
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1: Carrie and Tommy's
2: big winter blowout.
1: The things we give away, the bills we could pay. It's a big winter blowout.
3: We've already given away a it was a two-piece matching Adidas purple tracksuit with sparkles. Let's not forget that.
4: No.
3: We've given away an alcoholic slushy machine to cope with the stress of parenthood.
4: Yes, a coffee machine to also cope with the stress of parenthood, it would seem.
3: That wasn't a coffee machine.
4: Oh, that's right.
3: It was something fun.
4: It was a super soaker.
3: Because every Thursday for the month, we're giving away tens of thousands of dollars for different categories. And this Thursday, it's fun money. Chelsea, what do you want some fun money for?
5: My fun money is for my daughter's first birthday. She loves farm animals, so I'm thinking a petting zoo for her first birthday.
3: First birthday. Chelsea, she's not going to remember it.
5: But she'll see the photos and she'll know we went to all the effort for her. I think she'll just love it.
4: Chelsea, will you be also cuddling like guinea pigs and petting the goats and stuff like that?
5: Oh, absolutely. I'll be right in there with all the kids.
4: Yep.
3: Chelsea, okay. The problem I have... I would really like the fun money to be spent on you.
5: Me? Yeah. But I'll get the joy out of watching her have all the fun.
4: And you'll have fun with the animals though, Chelsea, too.
5: Absolutely.
4: Love animals, right? Yeah.
3: Chelsea, how much do you need for a petting zoo?
5: Well, I was doing some research and they range between about $400 to $600.
3: What different animals do you get for $600?
5: Yeah. Goats, chickens, little lambs, all the baby animals, the chickens, the guinea pigs, all those kind of things.
3: I feel like you could take your daughter to an actual zoo and it would blow her mind if her expectations are goats.
5: See some elephants instead.
3: Yes.
4: But she gets to pet the goats. You can't pet an elephant.
3: You can.
5: No, that's true.
3: You can.
5: That's
3: true. You're not meant to, but you definitely can.
4: She might get picked up by the elephant.
3: Hold the line. That's the dream, isn't it, getting picked up by an elephant?
4: G'day, Stacey. It kind of is, actually.
3: Hey, Stacey.
6: Oh, hi, guys. How are you?
3: Yeah, good.
4: Hi, Stacey.
3: What do you want fun money for?
6: I would love an outdoor pizza oven.
4: That is fun.
6: Young kids and we want to start a family tradition every Friday night that we go out and we make our own pizzas on like the table outside and then we use that big cool, you know, spatula thing, that massive thing, and you put it in and you watch it and you sit there and you have hot cocoa.
3: Yeah, no, we do get the process.
6: I have margaritas, taking out the hot cocoa. And
3: Stace.
6: We want to start a tradition. We do it every Friday night and as long as they will have us and, you know, when they get older, they come back and they can bring their grandkids.
3: Stop.
6: You're never excited about this season.
3: It's just I don't associate fun with tradition.
4: Why?
6: Oh, you have to.
3: Yeah.
4: I'm with you, Stacey.
6: Tommy, you got to have the kids keep coming back because when I'm old, I want them to come and cook for me. And it's still a tradition, but that's me relaxing then, you see?
3: Yeah.
4: Is this a built-in pizza oven, Stacey, or like a portable one?
6: It's like a portable one, but they're like really fancy now. They're not just your old school stone one. Okay. They're like the full...
3: Keep in mind, one of our producers has just looked up the price for an outdoor pizza oven, but I want to see what your quote is, Stacey. How much money do you need?
6: This one is about $1,000. So, it's a very, very fancy Gosme one. It's called a Gosme D something or other, and it's very fancy.
3: Because our producer, Kieran's just found one for $316.
6: Oh, well, you can get them from any range, but if you want a fancy one,
3: Yeah.
6: I'm talking like 30, 40 years in the future here, guys.
3: Yeah.
7: This is
3: going to
7: be a family heirloom.
3: This is an heirloom.
6: Old lady, you know?
3: Yeah. She's overquoting. Kiz has just found one from Gozemi for $614. Anyway, Stacey, hold the line.
4: Okay,
3: Matt, welcome to the Big Winter Blowout.
8: Hey, Tommy, what's up?
3: Great start. How much do you need and for what?
8: I'm hoping for about $150 or so dollars because I'd like to treat my wife to a date night. We got married 2 months ago and money's tight. I haven't been working since before Christmas, so we haven't really been able to kind of celebrate since we got married.
3: And you're only asking for $150.
8: Oh, that's what I kind of worked out roughly what it would do for us to go and have maybe a bit of a gold class cinema night, go to dinner, bottle of wine.
3: Hey, Matt.
8: Yeah.
3: Have $1,000.
4: Yep.
8: Really?
3: Yep.
4: Yep.
8: Oh my God, Tommy, thank you so much, man. You're the best.
3: You had me at WhatsApp.
4: Yeah.
8: Oh, okay.
3: And then only asking for $150. We've just been overquoted triple on a pizza oven, yeah, for Stacey. Matt, $1,000 is all yours.
8: Oh my God, Tommy, thank you so much. That'll mean the world to my wife and myself. Yeah. Really exciting. Thank you so much.
3: Have the best time. G'day, Kaz. Oh, you try, Wazzy.
4: Oh, hello, Kaz.
2: Oh, hi.
4: Hi. What do you need the money for, please, Kaz?
2: I am hoping to learn how to do a backflip, so I'm hoping to get some gymnastics classes.
3: Oh, my God. Wazzy's a gymnastics teacher.
2: Oh, awesome.
4: Yeah. Yeah, well, I was, but I could still teach you.
7: How much
4: but
7: are you charging? Like
4: huh?
7: How much are you charging?
4: Oh, Kaz, what do you need, you know? I mean,
2: what's your hourly rate?
4: Oh, God, I mean, gee. I mean, do you know what? I can give you the names of other people that
3: what
4: can probably
3: handball.
4: Teach you that are better.
3: Yeah. Absolute handle.
4: Hey, I've got a bit going on.
3: Kaz, I love the idea of you learning to backflip. How much do you reckon it'll cost from standing to complete a backflip? What do you think that's going to set us back?
2: Oh, I don't know. I might try for a month. That might be a bit ambitious, but I think it's about $250 because it's about,
3: Wazzy, what classes. Do you, I think, do we just give it to her?
4: I think so, absolutely.
3: Kaz, have $250.
4: Yep.
2: Thanks so much.
4: Yay.
3: Wazzy, how do you feel? How do you feel about pizza oven and petting zoo?
4: I mean, I want everyone to get something.
3: Mm.
4: You are the one that's sort of naysaying everyone.
3: Mm. Well, I'm not naysaying.
4: The
3: category is fun money.
4: I know. Okay,
3: first birthday, it's not even going to be remembered.
4: But a petting zoo is by its very definition fun
3: for the animals.
4: Really? Well, that was my concern. That is my one concern with the animals.
3: Yeah. Okay.
4: The pizza oven. I mean.
3: Hey, Stacey, you've got $316. That's coming for your pizza oven. It's the one we found online.
4: Yep.
2: God, thank you so much.
3: No worries at all. And Chelsea, we are going to cover a trip for you and the family to go to a zoo. $100 coming your way.
9: Amazing. Love it. Thank you so much.
3: Thanks, guys. More big winter blowout coming up. Stay with us.
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19: Good morning, I'm Gabriel Hodson. New research shows children starting secondary school are at the highest risk of social media distress. Sarah Wiedersehen explains.
20: A landmark decade-long study by the Murdoch Children's Research Institute has found the dangers of using social media for 2 hours or more a day were the greatest for students aged 12 to 13. It looked at the behaviour and mental health of 1,200 Melbourne children and found it was especially harsh for girls. For every 100 females in this age group, there were 11 extra cases of poor well-being and severe depressive symptoms a year down the track compared to friends who were on social media less than an hour a day. Scientists at Deakin University have told SMH The Age the start of puberty for girls often means they're more sensitive to peer approval and exclusion. Sarah Wiedersehen reporting.
19: Police are searching for the body of a woman who they believe was kidnapped and killed. The 58-year-old was last seen on Monday afternoon, saying she was visiting family in Winston Hills in Sydney's northwest. Police have arrested a 33-year-old man in a car in Bush, south of Sydney. He'll face court in coming hours, accused of murder. A former Hell's Angel has been deported from Bali to Adelaide after being detained while hiding in the toilet of a private jet. News Corp is reporting Angelo Pandelli was on a flight headed for Mozambique. Questions were raised about the 55-year-old's Brazilian passport because there was no record of it being used to enter Indonesia. A 37-year-old man's been found dead in a suspicious fire in Sydney's northwest. Police say the Castle Hill blaze was reported around 6:45, with relatives extinguishing the fire and finding the body before emergency services arrived. In the city's southwest, officers have found fuel and fuel cans and gas bottles inside a home at Guildford West, which they believe was deliberately lit sometime before 1:15 this morning. ABS data shows the cost of building apartments in Queensland is now 71% higher than 3 years ago. It's risen 24% in Victoria and 38% in New South Wales. Michael Hopkins from Master Builders says a fifth of the cost is red tape.
21: That is not regulation there to protect us from quality and safety. It's obviously regulation there that can be looked at and reformed and reviewed. And we would, you know, welcome the government releasing its review of the National Construction Code, which was particularly poorly implemented, to hopefully make some practical changes.
19: Australia's largest wealth management firm is arguing that younger Australians and women will have a harder time building long-term financial security under proposed new capital gains rules. Morgans has called for Canberra to exclude shares from indexation changes. Finance and the Aussie dollar is buying 70.2 US cents. The Dow Jones is up 795 points and the Nasdaq's up 416.
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19: The first World Cup soccer match gets going this hour. Mexico will face South Africa. 75% of people across the globe are expected to tune in. Adelaide has shot up to fifth on the AFL ladder after thrashing the Western Bulldogs by 57 points. Crows skipper Jordan Dawson has told Fox Footy they had the right mindset.
1: Thankfully we kicked straight. And we were calm and composed before the game, and it can go one or two ways. You can come out flat or you can come out with a real steely resolve and put them on the back foot, which is what we did, which I'm really happy with.
19: NRL and the Rabbitohs have thumped the Broncos 48-6 in an emotional night at Stadium Australia in Sydney. South's players wore a special whiteout strip in honour of Jai Arrow, who has motor neurone disease. That's the latest news and sport.
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20: Your forecast for Gippsland and the Valley. Morning fog clearing to a mostly sunny afternoon today. Winds northwest to northeasterly, 15 to 20 k's an hour. Tomorrow, cloudy with a very high chance of rain and winds north to northwesterly, a top of 17. Sunday, partly cloudy, medium chance of showers, a top of 15. And Monday, partly cloudy with a slight chance of a shower and a top of 15. Today, a top of 19 in the Valley, 20 for Sale, 21 for Bairnsdale, Orbost and Lakes Entrance.
18: Currently, it's 8 degrees.
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4: Good morning, it's Daniel Brewer with your local news and sport. It might only be 2 weeks into the rebate, but many Gippslanders have already submitted for the Victorian government's 20% off their rego. Across the state, over 2 million people have submitted their details, with many receiving the rebate within a week. A driver of one vehicle can get up to $186 back. A family with two cars can get up to $372. You'll get the full rebate whether you pay yearly or in instalments. All the details can be found through the Services Victoria app. Gippsland Critical Minerals is inviting East Gippsland residents to help shape how the Fingerboards Critical Minerals project can deliver long-term benefits for the community. 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
4: Gippsland drivers are being encouraged to be mindful of wildlife, with new data revealing winter as the peak period for animal collisions. Insurance giant AAMI received over 24,000 wildlife claims last year. Motor claims manager Leah James is encouraging everyone to slow down.
6: 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Stay alert, especially in low light conditions. And remember that an extra few seconds of caution can save an animal's life and prevent a serious crash.
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4: A big round of Big V basketball on Saturday night for Gippsland United. The men are on the road taking on Pakenham, while the women travel to Collingwood. Both matches tip off from 6:30. The Youth League men are at Griss also on Saturday night. However, their tip off is from 7. That's the latest in local news and sport.
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4: 13 degrees in Melbourne, partly cloudy atop today, 19 at 6 o'clock. Good morning. I'm David Armstrong. Dean Solomon has emerged as the favoured candidate to coach Essendon, ending James Hurd's hopes of a fairy tale return. Is Kiara Parker.
5: Bombers president Andrew Welsh is understood to be endorsing the current interim coach ahead of favourite son James Hurd and experienced pair John Longmire and Ken Hinckley. Industry figures say Welsh has had Solomon earmarked for some time. They're former teammates and have remained close friends since their playing days ended. It's understood Welsh is still yet to talk to Hurd, who declared publicly he wants to return for a second term as senior coach at the Bombers. The club is yet to outline any specific details or structure around its formal coaching selection process. Kiara Parker, Melbourne.
4: A study has found teens who use social media for more than 2 hours a day are significantly more likely to experience depressive symptoms and poor well-being. For 14 years, Australian researchers at the Murdoch Children's Research Institute in Melbourne tracked social media use and mental health outcomes for almost 1,100 children between 9 and 19. Professor Susan Sawyer says the findings show the risks associated with 2 hours or more of social media use is particularly significant for young adolescents 12 and 13.
6: Which is at a very critical time of adolescent brain development, which becomes, the adolescent brain becomes much more socially oriented, where young people are much more sensitive to the desire for friendship.
4: Police have busted a house painting racket, exposing a jewellery heist. Dennis O'Kane explains.
7: Two tradies were hired last year to paint houses across the state's north, but the owners got more than they bargained for. While carrying out the jobs, it's alleged the pair were stealing jewellery worth thousands of dollars before on-selling to a second-hand jeweller in Yarrawonga. The racket was uncovered when police raided a home and a shop in Yarrawonga. Three people, two men and a woman, have been arrested and several pieces of jewellery seized. Dennis O'Kane reporting.
4: Staff from a state government agency have been caught spending up on taxpayer-funded credit cards, lashing out on lavish lunches, drinks at rooftop bars, even buying chocolates. Credit card statements obtained by the Herald Sun show a long list of questionable charges by staff at the Urban Renewal Authority, the agency's responsible for delivering community housing. Scientists believe they've finally solved the century-old mystery of how the Venus flytrap snaps shut so quickly. New study shows the carnivorous plant relies on a rapid softening of its cells to buckle its leaves together in just a tenth of a second. Finance, Wall Street up 929, our dollar 70.43 US.
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4: That's better. Adelaide thumped the Bulldogs by 57 points last night. Game was decided in the opening quarter when the Crows exploded to a 47-point lead, kicking 9 goals to the Bulldogs 2. Crows coach Matthew Nix.
9: We challenged ourselves coming into this game about our focus and whether, you know, we were going to bring it, be in the moment, and that's the most complete game, I'd say, definitely this year. So really proud of the way they were able to focus on the task at hand, which wasn't an easy one.
4: World Cup has officially kicked off with Mexico hosting South Africa. Mexico leads 1-0 at halftime. That's the latest news and sports.
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2: Good morning, it's Daniel Brewer with your local news and sport. The Butterfly Effect competition is coming to East Gippsland for the first time on Sunday. More than 220 athletes and 700 spectators are expected at CrossFit Bairnsdale. Rowena Calderwood, Events Director, explains about the competition.
12: This is a women's only functional fitness team competition that's held all around the world. What we're doing is we're raising awareness against negative body image and eating disorders by bringing women together to compete in a one-day competition. They do a variety of workouts, four workouts throughout the day. But for us, it's a lot more than just a competition. Again, it is about bringing women together to focus on what their bodies can do rather than what they look like.
2: Multiple projects are underway across the region to safeguard the critical endangered red gum grassy woodlands and seasonal herbaceous wetlands. CEO for the East Gippsland Catchment Management Authority, Beck Hemming, says they are working with a number of key stakeholders.
13: Working with lots of different partners to bring these communities and species back from the brink. We're working with farmers, Greening Australia, Gunai Kurnai Land and Waters Aboriginal Corporation, Trust for Nature and Landcare to restore these important habitats. The goal is to work with community and agencies to protect and restore as much of the plains as possible.
2: A generous donation from the Hill End Football Netball Club will help buy wigs and hair products for the Carmen Cook Wig Library at La Trobe Regional Health's Chemotherapy Unit. Emma Roberts reports.
14: During the Pink Round match against Thorpedale recently, the club raised $800, which will go towards helping patients feel confident and supported during a challenging time in their lives. The Carmen Cook Wig Library provides wigs free of charge to women and men if they choose, experiencing hair loss as a result of chemotherapy. Volunteer hairdressers Rosanna and Chris fit the wigs and maintain the style and pieces to ensure a natural, stylish look. Emma Roberts, Ace Radio.
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2: Round 9 of Gippsland League Football and Netball. Tomorrow, Lee and Gather take on Druin. Sal versus Maui. Tarelgan do battle against Wonthaggi. Warrigal plays host to Morwell. And Mafra versus Bairnsdale, with senior football commencing at 20 past 2. That's the latest in local news and sport.
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19: Your four-day forecast for Gippsland and the Valley. Patchy morning fog, clearing to a mostly sunny day today with light winds. We're heading for a top of 19 across the Latrobe Valley, 20 in Salem Lakes Entrance, 21 in Bairnsdale and Orbost. For the weekend, tomorrow, cloudy with rain increasing 17, Sunday partly cloudy 15, Monday mostly sunny 15. And right now, 10 degrees in the Valley and Orbost, 6 in Salem Bairnsdale, 9 in Lakes.
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21: And now, ladies and gentlemen, here's
1: Gabby and Dan.
19: Yes, here is Gabby and Dan. It's 6:08. This is the Morning Crew for a Friday. Hello, Gabby.
22: Hello, Daniel.
19: Football World Cup's on the way. What do you reckon's bigger, the FIFA World Cup or the Olympics?
22: Oh.
19: It's a tough one. Obviously, only 48 countries at the World Cup.
22: Only one discipline. So probably the Olympics.
19: Pretty popular discipline.
22: Yeah.
19: Is what I'll say. A discipline that matters a lot to a lot of people. They reckon 75% of the world's population are going to tune into at least one match of the FIFA World Cup, which is underway as we speak.
22: There you go. We're doing an office sweep.
19: Yep.
22: I'm quite happy with my teams. I've got Germany, Argentina. Tunisia. I forgot my third one.
19: I got Ecuador, Japan and England.
22: There you go. England, solid.
19: Well, it's coming home, I've decided. If Australia can't win, I'll take Ecuador, Japan or England. Thank you very much.
22: Germany or Argentina?
19: There's a chance. Absolutely.
22: Tunisia, probably not.
19: Are we allowed to do live updates of scores? The Olympics are really sort of strict with you can't do live updates and all that sort of stuff.
22: You can't commentate.
19: Yeah, well, I won't commentate. I'll just tell you that at halftime in the first game, Mexico leads South Africa 1-0.
22: There you go.
19: And what was interesting, must be hot, because I've never seen them do this in a soccer match or a football match before. They had a drinks break.
22: Oh, yeah, that is unusual.
0: About halfway through the first half, about 24
22: minutes
0: in. They're in Mexico City, so it must be hot. It is summer over there, I suppose. So, yeah, had a bit of a hydration break.
22: It's not that hot, my friend.
0: What is it?
22: 24.
0: Well, you've got to remember that a lot of these guys play in Europe and stuff where mainly over winter, maybe 24.
22: It's not very humid and it's not very hot.
0: In Australia.
22: So never mind.
0: In Australia, the A-League plays over summer, so it's not uncommon for them to have a game at like 39 degrees
22: and
0: stuff.
22: Well, last time it was in Doha or something.
0: Oh, yes, they had air-conditioned stadiums, didn't they? Yeah, right. Anyway, I'll keep you posted if anything changes. I had to figure out what channel SBS was in the studio this morning, but after that, once I found it, I've enjoyed the first half.
22: Well, go on, share.
0: 30.
22: There you go.
0: If you're wondering. Hey, Gabby, the only way to start a Friday show is with Get Back Friday, and we will do that after Milky and Morgrab, just the way you are. 6:10, Morning Crew with Gabby and Dan.

hate to give the satisfaction asking how you're doing now. How's the castle built of people you pretend to care about? Just what you wanted. Look at you, cool guy, you got it. I see the parties and diamonds sometimes when I close my eyes. 6 months of torture you sold to some forbidden paradise. I loved you truly. You gotta laugh at the stupid.

0: finish. That is Olivia Rodrigo and Vampire at 16 past 6. Morning Crew with Gabby and Dan for a Friday, which means it's time for Get Fact Friday. Friday. Gotta get your facts on Friday. Gotta be knowledgeable for the weekend. Weekend. Let's learn something new. The only way to start a Friday show is with a bit of knowledge. And that's what we try to share with you this morning with Get Fact Friday. Let's have a crack at it. Morning Crew with Gabby and Dan. What do you have, Gab?
1: Well, there is an active volcano in Antarctica.
0: Is there?
1: It's called Mount Erebus.
0: Yeah.
1: And it literally spews crystallised gold dust into the air every single day.
0: Every day?
1: Yeah.
0: Yeah. I remember a few years ago.
1: I think there's also one in Hawaii that does this too.
0: Oh, right. I remember a few years ago there was a flight you could take, I think from Sydney, where they do a low flyover Antarctica.
1: Ah, you'd be devastated if you didn't have the window.
0: Yeah, that's true. Having the aisle seat, yeah,
1: having
0: to peer
1: over three other people.
0: You'd have to take it in turns, wouldn't you? You have to go, right, okay, the person in seat F gets the window this time, then the person in seat E gets a go.
1: That was a COVID-y thing, was it?
0: Yeah, I can't remember. But there were flights where they'd do like a low flyover of Antarctica then go back to Sydney.
1: My brother's wife has been to Antarctica.
0: Has she?
1: One of those ship things.
0: She landed and she got out and walked around and stuff?
1: I don't know whether they ever, inverted commas, docked.
0: Yeah, right. Okay.
1: I'm not sure. I don't think you did. I think you just...
0: Some people
1: stayed on the boat.
0: Yeah, right. Hey, this is a shout out to our early gym goers.
1: Okay.
0: Perhaps, although this isn't a great one for you. So some studies suggest you may actually gain 20% more muscle strength by working out in the afternoon.
1: Oh. The early bird doesn't get the worm.
0: Doesn't necessarily get the muscly worm, I'm afraid.
1: Oh, that's really interesting. Mm. We know statistically that women live longer than men.
0: Yes.
1: However, us women spend significantly more of those years battling illness and disability.
0: Oh, right.
1: So it's a fun future to look forward to.
0: Somebody once said, it was a comedian, I can't remember which comedian said this, but it's like, yes, women get a few extra years at the end, but it's at the end. It's not like in the good part.
1: Yeah, it's not like I get to relive, I don't know, 28 over and over and
0: over. You're 80 odd.
1: Yeah.
0: Cows have been studied to have best friends.
1: That's so cute.
0: Yeah, apparently cows have best friends. You'd have loved it the other day. I was driving in miles away and there was like a cow highway adjacent to the road. It was like the end of the day.
1: A thoroughfare for cows.
0: All the cows just knew they had to go from one paddock to the other. And it was like, I said, that's like the cow Monash. That's what that is. There's cows everywhere.
1: That's very funny.
0: Yeah, it was cool.
1: My last one is that the theme song to SpongeBob SquarePants was written by Steven Hillenburg.
0: Right.
1: With the idea to make the most annoying song
0: ever. Well, let's get it going.
2: Here. Are you ready, kids?
3: Aye, aye,
0: the most annoying song ever.
2: I can hear you.
3: Aye, aye, Captain.
2: Oh. Who lives in a pineapple under the sea?
0: Not that annoying, is it?
2: If nautical nonsense be something you wish, then drop on the deck and flop like a fish. Ready?
1: It's pretty annoying.
0: Is it? Oh, it's good. I went and saw the SpongeBob movie over summer.
1: I didn't know there was a movie.
0: I forgot about it.
1: Guys in the summer just gone.
0: Yeah, it was on Elijah's birthday, so January 7th I saw that, and it was one of the worst movies I've ever seen. Talk about annoying
1: theme songs.
0: I wonder
1: if it was deliberate.
0: It was. The last 10 minutes was good. Maybe, but the lead up to that, the hour and 20 before that, it was an effort. It was a real, I wish I could whip my phone out and watch the cricket right now kind of movie.
1: If you ever watch Once Upon a Time in Hollywood,
0: yes,
1: long build up, but then probably the funniest 5 minutes of a movie of my life.
0: I have heard that. Yeah. I have heard. It's a great finish. Anyway, our last one from me. I won't beat that one, but apparently the more intelligent a child is, the earlier they begin to lie and the better they are at it.
1: Oh, really?
0: So there you go. If your kid's a dirty, rotten liar, that's okay. Fibs means smart.
1: High IQ.
0: There you go. That was Get Fact Friday. Friday. Gotta get your facts on Friday. Gotta be knowledgeable for the weekend. So you're saying SpongeBob's more annoying than that? That song right there. Maybe not.
2: Oh, who lives in a pineapple under the sea?
3: SpongeBob SquarePants.
2: Absorbent and yellow and porous is he.
1: I actually never liked the TV show.
0: Neither did I.
1: Yeah, right.
0: Just didn't quite get it.
1: Nah.
0: Anyway, each of their own. 21 past 6, Morning Crew with Gabby and Dan.
2: SpongeBob SquarePants. SpongeBob SquarePants. SpongeBob SquarePants. 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

0: Morning Crew with Gabby and Dan at 6:34. Local news on the way, and then we'll talk all things sport in the locker room, previewing a big weekend of sport, including all the action from the FIFA World Cup, where Mexico have just scored their second and now lead 2-0, and it does appear that South Africa have had a bloke sent off.
1: Ooh.
0: So they might be up against it there, but Mexico City fans are loving it. Some thrashings in the footy last night. Australia, we didn't lose to Bangladesh for 21 years, and now we've lost to them twice in 3 days. We'll get to it more next. Morning Crew with Gabby and Dan.
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5: 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East Gippsland residents are being encouraged to have their say on how the Fingerboards Critical Minerals Project can create lasting benefits for local communities, with Gippsland Critical Minerals seeking community feedback. 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
6: Through a new series of community benefit sharing workshops, locals are being offered the opportunity to outline their priorities, identify opportunities and have their say on the legacy initiatives connected to the project. 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
5: A fresh road safety warning has been issued for motorists navigating regional roads across Gippsland. Latest figures from AAMI show that May, June and July are the most dangerous months for wildlife collisions, totaling more than 24,000 claims annually. Motor claims manager Leah James says kangaroos remain the primary threat.
7: Regional and rural roads and wildlife go hand in hand, especially in winter. So if you are driving regionally, slow down, make sure that you're aware of the signs in the area, stay alert, especially in low light conditions. And remember that an extra few seconds of caution can save an animal's life and prevent a serious crash.
5: Latrobe City Council are advising that people may notice an increased presence of emergency services at Latrobe Regional Airport today. They will be doing exercise training which will be simulating an aircraft emergency and involve multiple emergency services. You may notice an increase in the presence of emergency vehicles during the time. Council thanked everyone for their understanding. The exercise gets underway from 8:30 and will conclude around midday.
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5: Round 9 of North Gippsland Football Netball League tomorrow from 2:15 for the seniors. Cowher versus Gormandale. Glengarry versus Yallourn North. Woodside take on Sale City. TTU versus Churchill and Rosedale do battle against Yarram. That's the latest in local news and sport.
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12: Your 4-day forecast for Gippsland and the Valley. Patchy morning fog, clearing to a mostly sunny day today with light winds. We're heading for a top of 19 across the Latrobe Valley, 20 in Sale and Lakes Entrance, 21 in Bairnsdale and Orbost. For the weekend, tomorrow cloudy with rain increasing 17, Sunday partly cloudy 15, Monday mostly sunny 15. And right now, 10 degrees in the Valley and Orbost, 6 in Sale and Bairnsdale, 9 in Lakes.
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0: Well, Gabby, one of the biggest sporting events on the globe, if not the biggest, the 2026 FIFA World Cup is underway in Mexico City. We're nearing the end of full time, so it's about 12 minutes of regulation time to go in the first game, and Mexico leads South Africa 2-0, and plus South Africa have had a bloke red carded, so yeah, they're not going to win that. So well done, Mexico. It looks great over there. The crowd looks massive. Thinking of a few drinks breaks as well, which is a good opportunity to sneak in some ads. So well done to the soccer authorities for figuring that out. So there's more games, of course. This is the first of 104 matches. The next game, always get this country's name wrong. The next game is coming at midday our time today. It's South Korea versus Czechia or Czechia. Yeah, Czech. Anyway, of course, as we know, the Socceroos, they have their first game against Turkey. That is Sunday afternoon at 2 p.m. in Vancouver, Canada. Lots of viewing parties. Make sure you catch all the action on SBS, which I discovered this morning is Channel 30.
3: Is that the same for every TV?
0: I think so. Okay. I'd be surprised if it isn't. Anyway.
3: Like Channel 2.
0: Just quickly, what about the New York Knicks yesterday pulling off the greatest comeback in NBA Finals history, well, as far back as records go?
3: Oh, really?
0: They were 29 down at one point. They came back and won with a buzzer beater. Ooh. Well, not a buzzer beater, but the silky tip on from OG Anunoby. I don't have to tell you say it, but he did well. Got it in. Got in the basket. They won by a point in the end. So all the celebrities that were there, there's a lot of celebrities there.
3: It was like Taylor Swift and a couple other girls had like Stevie Nicks and like Nicole Nicks.
0: Are they bandwagoners? They go every week.
3: That was Haim. That was with her. Taylor
0: Swift go every week?
3: I don't know if she goes every week.
0: Yeah, right.
3: But
0: I just don't like people who just jump on the bandwagon. You know, it's Ben Stiller, Jerry Seinfeld, Larry David, Jay-Z.
3: Timothy
0: Chalamet, whichever gender he's dating.
3: Kylie.
0: Yep. Are they there every week or is it just there?
3: I don't know. Maybe they've got season passes.
0: I don't know. Anyway, it was a great win. Hey, AFL, I gave the Western Bulldogs a huge rap yesterday in saying how well I thought they were going with Andy Miles. Like, they've got so many injuries, they just keep showing up. They didn't show up last night.
3: Oh, you jinxed them.
0: They lost by 57 points to the Adelaide Crows in Melbourne. The Crows kicked, I think, 9 first quarter goals to just blow the game wide open. So disappointing there from the Dogs. Tonight we've got the Cats versus the Suns in Geelong, which I think this round overall is a pretty underwhelming kind of round, which the AFL will be kind of spewing about because there's no real sort of great games over the weekend and they're not going to be able to take the attention away from the FIFA World Cup. Very emotional scenes last night in the NRL. South Sydney paid tribute to their former player, Jai Arrow, who, as we know, has been diagnosed with MND. It was South Sydney versus Brisbane. He actually made his NRL debut for the Broncos and just coming out before the game with his child and ringing the bell. And, yeah, it was a very emotional scene before the game last night.
3: Been a huge week for him.
0: It has.
3: Being at the Big Freeze as well. And we don't really know exactly when he was diagnosed. So he's probably still trying to digest it himself.
0: Keep in mind, this guy is South Sydney's reigning best and fairest.
3: Yeah.
0: So he's gone from being their best player last year to just being in a difficult situation at the moment. So our thoughts with Giles. Very emotional. The Bunnies came out and walloped the Broncos. 48 points to 6 as well.
3: Oh, Dad will be happy.
0: Australia lost to Bangladesh again in the cricket. So in the end, we ended up setting them 191 from 41 overs and Bangladesh got it easily. More than 5 overs to spare, only lost half their wicket. So well done to Bangladesh. Australia got a lot of work to do. Was good to see Marnus Labuschagne get a half century, though. He's been struggling for runs there. Ben Stokes and Gus Atkinson, that's England's captain, they've been dropped for the next test match for England after their nightclub indiscretion the other night, which is disappointing for the English cricket team. They're playing New Zealand at the moment. And good luck to the Melbourne netball teams. The final round of the Suncorp Super Netball is this weekend. And we're sitting, I think, second and third at the moment. So the Mavericks play the Firebirds tomorrow and the Vixens play the Fever on Sunday. There's your sport at 6:48. Morning Crew with Gabby and Dan.
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0: Somba and Homewrecker, 4 to 7 morning crew with Gabby and Dan. Got both your national and local news coming at you in just a moment.
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18: 15 degrees in Melbourne. Partly cloudy at top of today. 19 at 7 o'clock. Good morning. I'm David Armstrong, staff from a state government agency. Responsible for social housing have been caught spending up on taxpayer-funded credit cards, lashing out on lavish lunches, drinks at rooftop bars, even buying expensive chocolates. Credit card statements obtained by the Herald Sun show a long list of questionable charges by staff from the Urban Renewal Authority. The Shadow Housing Minister, David Southwick, says it does not pass the pub test.
19: In a housing crisis, every dollar should be focused on increasing housing supply, but instead we have the housing agency responsible for doing that being out to lunch on the taxpayer, and it simply doesn't pass the pub test.
20: An Australian study has found more than 2 hours a day of social media use during adolescence is associated with a greater risk of poor mental health. The risks were particularly significant for younger adolescents aged between 12 and 13. Professor Susan Sawyer from the Murdoch Children's Research Institute says the findings confirm that reducing social media use in teens has a positive impact on their health.
21: We basically found that if you looked at 100 adolescents and were able to reduce the frequency of social media use to less than 2 hours a day, you would be potentially able to prevent 11 out of every 100 cases of poor mental health.
20: Well, tributes today for Gemma Stapleton, a Stall Gift finalist, who's tragically died in an accident overseas. The former Knox Little Athletics champ is understood to have died while on a family holiday. GoFundMe page has been set up to help bring her body home, raising close to $80,000. The US president hopes a deal can be finalized quickly after cancelling strikes on Iran. Donald Trump says the regime in Tehran has agreed not to pursue nuclear weapons as part of the current agreement. The American blockade of Iranian ports will be lifted once the deal is signed. He's been asked if he's confident this agreement will hold.
22: Because they've taken a pounding. They've taken a pounding like very few people could take. And they want to make the deal a lot more than I do. And we could have had it done the other way, I guess, but it would have taken longer. They got hit very hard recently.
20: In other news, three tradies have been arrested after stealing jewellery from four homes they were painting across the Moira Shire. And teachers say they're struggling to hold respectful classroom debates due to Australia's polarised society, claiming there is a fragility and amplified sense of victimhood among students. Finance, Wall Street up 929, our dollar 70.43 US.
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20: better. Dean Solomon's emerged as the favoured candidate to coach Essendon. Bombers president Andrew Welsh understood to be endorsing the current interim coach ahead of favourite son James Hurd. Industry figures say Welsh has Solomon earmarked for some time. A 9-goal blitz set up Adelaide's 57-point demolition of the Bulldogs last night. Crows coach Matthew Nick says they didn't take their foot off the pedal.
24: We pressured all game. The Bulldogs lifted in that second quarter and really took it to us. But that, even there, that's probably even more pleasing is the fact that, you know, even when we were challenged in that second quarter, we didn't budge. We are a pressure team. We embrace and we love the contest. We knew we had to bring it.
20: Tonight, Geelong hosts Gold Coast. At the FIFA Soccer World Cup, co-host Mexico is in control of the first game of the tournament, leading South Africa 2-0. Later today, South Korea will play Czechia. And that's the latest news and sports.
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27: Good morning, it's Daniel Brewer with your local news and sport. Multiple conservation projects are underway across the region to protect the critically endangered red gum grassy woodlands and seasonal herbaceous wetlands. East Gippsland Catchment Management Authority CEO Beck Hemming says collaboration is key to achieving long-term environmental outcomes.
28: Working with lots of different partners to bring these communities and species back from the brink. We're working with farmers, Greening Australia, Gunai Kurnai Land and Waters Aboriginal Corporation, Trust for Nature and Landcare to restore these important habitats.
27: A generous contribution from the Hillland Football Netball Club will help purchase wigs and hair care products for the Cameron Cook Wig Library at the Chemotherapy Unit at La Trobe Regional Health. Emma Roberts reports.
29: During the pink round match against Thorpedale recently, the club raised $800, which will go towards helping patients feel confident and supported during a challenging time in their lives. The Cameron Cook Wig Library provides wigs free of charge to women and men if they choose, experiencing hair loss as a result of chemotherapy. Volunteer hairdressers Rosanna and Chris fit the wigs and maintain the style and pieces to ensure a natural, stylish look. Emma Roberts, Ace Radio.
27: The Butterfly Effect competition will make its East Gippsland debut on Sunday, with CrossFit Bairnsdale set to welcome more than 220 athletes. Event director Rowena Calderwood says the competition is about celebrating women's strength and fitness.
0: We're so excited. This is a women's only functional fitness team competition that's held all around the world, but it is the first time that we're bringing it to East Gippsland. What we're doing is we're raising awareness against negative body image and eating disorders by bringing women together to compete in a one-day competition. They do a variety of workouts, four workouts throughout the day. But for us, it's a lot more than just a competition. Again, it is about bringing women together to focus on what their bodies can do rather than what they look like.
1: One side for you and one for your partner. My Side, exclusively at 40 Winks.
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27: A busy Saturday night awaits Gippsland United in Big V basketball. The men's side are travelling to face Pakenham and the women taking on Collingwood. Both senior matches tip off at 6:30. While in the Youth League men, they'll be at Gris with their clash getting underway from 7. That's the latest in local news and sport.
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5: Your 4-day forecast for Gippsland and the Valley. Patchy morning fog, clearing to a mostly sunny day today with light winds. We're heading for a top of 19 across the Latrobe Valley, 20 in Salem Lakes Entrance, 21 in Bairnsdale and Orbost. For the weekend, tomorrow cloudy with rain increasing 17, Sunday partly cloudy 15, Monday mostly sunny 15. And right now, 8 degrees in the Valley, 5 in Sale, 6 in Bairnsdale, 9 in Lakes and Orbost.
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5: It is 7:08, Morning Crew with Gabby and Dan. The first game of the FIFA World Cup is in the book. Gabby, well done to Mexico on their 2-0 win over South Africa this morning. Three blokes sent off in that game, so got a bit heated. Two from South Africa, one from Mexico, so there you go. They'll miss the next one. Hey, I'm apologising in advance if my phone goes off more than it should this morning. My wife installed new cameras yesterday at our son's house. So our son, intellectual disability, lives away from us, but we keep an eye on him, apparently. We've got so many cameras and they all ping my phone when somebody walks past and it's getting
6: outside
5: out of
6: or
5: hand.
6: Inside?
5: Both. But we've got one at the front of the house, one just sort of a bit further out, and then one at the front of the garage. So literally I just got notification then. Someone is at Ike's house. Someone is at your front door. Someone is at your front car. And it was the same person.
6: What, you disabled someone?
5: I don't know how to do it.
6: Go to settings.
5: I need help.
6: Notifications.
5: But I also want to keep an eye on the situation as well. So I apologise. Somebody might be at my front car, then my front door, then the other front door very soon.
6: We've got a new RoboVac mop.
5: Yeah.
6: And right. Yesterday, Wally.
5: Great name.
6: Was mapping the house and doing his first run and whatever. But apparently, I don't have the app on my phone yet, but there's a camera.
5: Yeah.
6: And you can see where he is and what he's discovered. And he'll take pictures of the dog as well. And
5: oh. Robots are taking over.
6: So it's great if you've got a foot fetish, I guess. But it says like, oh, I've discovered that there's scales under the bathroom.
5: Okay.
6: Yeah, vanity or whatever.
5: A foot fetish of your own feet.
6: I'm going to dance in front of it and annoy my husband.
5: Great, excellent. Coming up next, what do you say or do to change the course of the universe? We'll find out after Pink Pantheress and Zara Larson.

0: Bit of old school Counting Crows. A good reminder that Old School Friday is back from 9 at 17 past 7. This is The Morning Crew with Gabby and Dan.
1: I heard a little saying this morning that I'd never heard before, but I think I'm going to adopt.
0: Okay.
1: It said, "Hail Mary, full of grace, let me find a parking space."
0: So this is when I guess you are down the main street and parking is at a premium.
1: Yep.
0: And you need to get divine intervention to find an open spot.
1: And invariably, the person claimed that when this is said, a spot will just magically appear.
0: I reckon I did 4 laps down the main street yesterday trying to find a car spot. 4 laps.
1: Just park further away and walk.
0: Excuse me? What are you talking about?
1: So this morning I wanted to talk about, do you have like a prayer? Do you partake in a bit of Wicca, Feng Shui, good luck juju, superstitions, things that you believe in that you think can change the universe?
0: Yeah.
1: Your universe.
0: Yeah.
1: So as a kid, this came back to me this morning. I remember I got a bit into crystals. I was little.
0: Okay.
1: And I think I just thought they were pretty.
0: But a lot of older people are into crystals as well.
1: But each crystal has a different property to it. So I used to sleep with amethyst and hematite under my pillow.
0: Okay.
1: And apparently that is quite calming and grounding.
0: Okay.
1: Eventually I grew out of that and then they lived in my mom's handbag. For like the rest of her life.
0: Yeah, okay.
1: Yeah.
0: Right.
1: I don't know how calm or grounded she felt with 3 kids and running her own business, but she gave it a go.
0: If you have some sort, what do you call it, feng shui, if you have some sort of
1: Wicca,
0: saying
1: juju,
0: or superstition you do to change the course of the universe, my wife, my beautiful darling wife Belinda, is 100% responsible for Ashton Agar not making a century batting at 11 on test debut for Australia.
1: Elaborate.
0: So Ashton Agar, he was on 98. He was on debut. This was back in the 2013 Ashes. No number 11 had ever made 100, right? And he's on 98 and my wife stands up and I said, "What the hell are you doing?"
1: Yeah.
0: She said, "Well, the baby's crying. Elijah was a baby. I need to make him some milk." And I was like, no. You do not move when somebody is on 98. You've got to stay in your same spot.
1: Really?
0: Yeah, 100%. And she said, "I doubt what I do here in Australia is going to impact what Ashton Agar is doing over there in England." And she disregarded it. Next ball, literally the next ball, he went out. And I said, "Belinda, that is your fault. You moved and it impacted Ashton Agar's chance at making history."
1: There you go.
0: There you go. Yeah.
1: I've heard of people charging water when there's a full moon, making a prayer over it, and now she has a baby.
0: Really?
1: Yep. She claims it was the charged water and she'll swear by that.
0: 1-300-799-31. Do you have one of these, I don't say weird superstitions, but unusual superstitions that you swear can change the course of the universe?
1: I've heard of people doing a bit of Wicca and it's...
0: You'll have to elaborate for me.
1: Witchcraft.
0: Right.
1: Wicca.
0: Yeah, okay.
1: And in that, if somebody is gossiping about you, putting their negative energy onto you, you write their name on a piece of paper and then you freeze it. I can't remember if water's involved or not, but you freeze it. And it's meant to freeze that person from being able to say nasty things about you anymore.
0: Okay, I don't feel like that would have any impact.
1: It might.
0: But I do believe in the moving seat. You can't do it on the other side of the world while somebody's batting well.
1: What happens if you take a sip of your drink before you cheers? Because I did it the other day.
0: What happened? Bad luck ensued?
1: Well, my husband got mad.
0: Did you walk under a ladder as well? 1-300-799-31. Give us a call. Do you have any sort of little superstition, little saying inspired by the parking space one? Let us know. 1-300-799-31.
1: Hail Mary, full of grace, let me find a parking space. I'm going to try it later on this morning.
0: Well, I do find Fridays the hardest day to get a park down the street. Somebody else might notice this as well. Mondays, I can find a park down the main street easily. Then as the week goes on, it gets harder and harder.
1: That makes no sense. I wonder why.
0: I don't know why that is, but I've anecdotally proven that to myself. 21 past 7, Morning Crew with Gabby and Dan.
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0: Morning fog, then mostly sunny today. It's up at 19 for the valley, 21 for the east. Although yesterday, still very foggy in Morwell at lunchtime. Anyway, Gabby, it's a massive blockbuster tomorrow as fifth place Traralgon host third place Wonthaggi on Gippsland Live. The last time these two powerhouses met was back in August, where Traralgon walks away with a dominant 52-point victory.
1: Traralgon will be very keen to replicate history tomorrow to equal Wonthaggi on points. So don't miss a single second of the action. 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
0: Wonthaggi, I reckon, are the real deal this year. 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

0: Boys and American Girls at 7:34. 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
1: Dan, who's your team in the English Premier League?
0: Leeds United. I went for Tottenham when Ange was coaching and Leeds were in the championship. But now Leeds United staying in the top flight,
1: Gabby. Great. Well, this is about Arsenal.
0: Oh, good.
1: So the Arsenal players have donated their players' old socks to a donkey and horse sanctuary.
0: Really?
1: So these socks, made of special material, prevent slipping, evaporates moisture, and now this sanctuary is using them for good use. So, for example, it's stopping the animals from being bitten by flies and rubbing wounds and all that.
0: Yeah, right.
1: So your team socks.
0: Yeah, I don't go for Arsenal. I am the team manager of my son's under-16s footy team, and they gave me a whole bunch of socks at the start of the season.
1: We'll send them to a donkey
0: and
1: sanctuary.
0: No, the club said, oh, you'll need them during the season, and literally every week there's at least one kid who can't find his socks.
1: Oh, for God's sake.
0: Anyway.
1: Washing machines eat them.
0: With Gabby and Dad, 25 to 8.
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3: 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And I got out of the sauna with a mate and two little ice packs popped out.
0: Oh.
3: And I went, what are they? And he goes, they're for my balls. For your fertility. I'm like, I had no idea that saunas affect male fertility. For the last 3 years I've been in that sauna. Is it affecting my swimmers?
4: Yes.
0: Damn.
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7: Good morning, it's Daniel Brewer with your local news and sport. Winter weather is prompting a wildlife warning for motorists using regional roads across Gippsland. Data reveals that May, June and July are the peak months for animal collisions. Motor claims manager at AAMI, Leah James, says low light conditions significantly increase the risk of hitting wildlife.
8: Regional and rural roads and wildlife go hand in hand, especially in winter. So if you are driving regionally, slow down, make sure that you're aware of the signs in the area, stay alert, especially in low light conditions. And remember that an extra few seconds of caution can save an animal's life and prevent a serious crash.
7: It may have only been 2 weeks since the rebate launched, but many Gippsland motorists have already applied for the Victorian Government's 20% off registration discount. More than 2 million applications have been lodged across Victoria, with many drivers receiving their rebate payment within days of submitting their details. The full rebate is available regardless of whether registration is paid annually or by instalments. Applications remain open until July 31, with further information available through the Services Victoria app. Gippsland Critical Minerals is calling on East Gippsland locals to get involved in discussions about the Fingerboards Critical Minerals Project and the long-term opportunities it could provide the region. Sam College reports.
9: Through a new series of community benefit sharing workshops, locals are being offered the opportunity to outline their priorities, identify opportunities and have their say on the legacy initiatives connected to the project. 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More details, including the upcoming sessions, can be found at gippslandcriticalminerals.com. 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
7: 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Sal versus Maui and Mafra versus Bairnsdale. 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That's the latest in local news and sport.
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10: Your 4-day forecast for Gippsland and the Valley. Patchy morning fog, clearing to a mostly sunny day today with light winds. We're heading for a top of 19 across the Latrobe Valley, 20 in Sale and Lakes Entrance, 21 in Bairnsdale and Orbost. For the weekend, tomorrow cloudy with rain increasing 17, Sunday partly cloudy 15, Monday mostly sunny 15. And right now, 8 degrees in the Valley, 5 in Sale, 6 in Bairnsdale, 9 in Lakes and Orbost.
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4: Morning fog clearing to a nice and mostly sunny day for Gippsland today. A top of 19 for the valley, 21 for the east. And a quick heads up, if you're travelling past Latrobe Regional Airport today, you may notice a surge of emergency services and flashing lights in the area, but don't panic. It's a drill.
5: It's all part of a planned training exercise simulating an aircraft emergency, and it will involve multiple emergency services. 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

0: At 4 to 8, this is the Morning Crew with Gabby and Dan. 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
1: 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All yours.
0: Great way to finish the week with Mad Minute. It's coming up next on the Morning Crew. 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
15: 15 degrees in Melbourne, partly cloudy at top today, 19, 8 o'clock. Good morning. I'm David Armstrong. The opposition's calling on the Allan government to explain why fat cats are dining out on the taxpayers' dime in the middle of a cost of living crisis. Staff at the agency responsible for community housing have been caught spending thousands on lavish lunches and at rooftop bars in the city. Credit card statements obtained from the Urban Renewal Authority reveal a list of questionable charges, and the Shadow Housing Minister, David Southwick, says the minister must explain.
16: The minister needs to explain to taxpayers why this is being allowed to happen. Victorians are struggling each and every day to put food on the table, yet we have these bureaucrats out to lunch on the taxpayers' dime in a housing crisis.
15: The police union bosses lash the Allan government over yet another cut in vital crime-fighting funding. This time it's fingerprint and DNA testing to help catch car thieves. The funding cuts come on the back of surging motor vehicle crime, the worst of all the states combined. Wayne Gatt,
12: not holding back.
17: I get it. Victoria Police can't do what they can't afford to do at the moment. What this points to is, you know, effectively government having its fingerprints on tightening the budget of policing. I mean, that's the seat of this problem.
12: A study has found teens who use social media for more than 2 hours a day are significantly more likely to experience depressive symptoms and poor well-being. For 14 years, Australian researchers at the Murdoch Children's Research Institute tracked social media use and mental health outcomes for almost 1,100 children between 9 and 19. Professor Susan Sawyer says the findings show the risks associated with 2 hours or more of social media use is particularly significant for those aged 12 to 13.
18: Which is at a very critical time of adolescent brain development, which becomes, the adolescent brain becomes much more socially oriented, where young people are much more sensitive to the desire for friendship.
12: The US president says oil prices will drop like a stone, promising a peace deal with Iran within days. Donald Trump stressing an agreement has been reached on nuclear weapons.
19: They will not only not have, they will not purchase, develop in any way, any shape, in any way, shape or form, a nuclear weapon. They will not have a nuclear weapon.
12: In other news, Defence Minister Richard Marles' upcoming AUKUS trip to England may have to be deferred following the resignation of his British counterpart. Analysis shows Australia's electricity sector has recorded the biggest productivity decline of any industry over the past two decades. Two men arrested after stealing a Bobcat at Laverton North. They used two stolen trucks for their getaway. Finance, Wall Street up 929, our dollar trading at 70.43 US.
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12: Co-host Mexico has opened the FIFA Soccer World Cup with a 2-0 win over South Africa. It took just 8 minutes for the home side to score.
21: Oh, Mexico, maybe with an opening here. And that is the only goal of the World Cup. Scored by Julian Quiñones. And this place is shaking.
12: Dean Solomon's emerged as the favoured candidate to coach Essendon, threatening James Hurd's hope of a fairy tale return. Bombers president Andrew Welsh is understood to be endorsing the current interim coach, reportedly had Solomon earmarked for some time. Adelaide thumped the Bulldogs last night by 57 points at Marvel Stadium. Tonight, Geelong hosting Gold Coast. And Australia has lost a one-day international series to Bangladesh for the first time, beaten by 5 wickets in the second match in Dhaka. That's the latest news and sport.
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22: 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Emma Roberts reports.
23: During the Pink Round match against Thorpedale recently, the club raised $800, which will go towards helping patients feel confident and supported during a challenging time in their lives. The Carmen Cook Wig Library provides wigs free of charge to women and men if they choose, experiencing hair loss as a result of chemotherapy. Volunteer hairdressers Rosanna and Chris fit the wigs and maintain the style and pieces to ensure a natural, stylish look. 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
22: CrossFit Bairnsdale will host the Butterfly Effect competition for the first time this Sunday, with hundreds expected to attend. More than 220 competitors and 700 spectators will be part of the event, with Director Rowena Calderwood explaining what makes the competition unique.
24: We're so excited. This is a women's only functional fitness team competition that's held all around the world, but it is the first time that we're bringing it to East Gippsland. What we're doing is we're raising awareness against negative body image and eating disorders by bringing women together to compete in a one-day competition. They do a variety of workouts, 4 workouts throughout the day. But for us, it's a lot more than just a competition. Again, it is about bringing women together to focus on what their bodies can do rather than what they look like.
22: Efforts to safeguard the region's critically endangered red gum grassy woodlands and seasonal herbaceous wetlands are continuing through a series of projects. East Gippsland Catchment Management Authority CEO Beck Hemming says the work involves a number of key partners working together to protect these valuable ecosystems.
25: Working with lots of different partners to bring these communities and species back from the brink.
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22: Round 9 of North Gippsland Football Netball League tomorrow from 2:15 for the seniors. Cowher versus Gormandale. Woodside versus Sale City. Glengarry versus Yallourn North. TTU versus Churchill. And Rosedale do battle against Yarram. That's the latest in local news and sport.
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27: Your four-day forecast for Gippsland and the Valley. Patchy morning fog, clearing to a mostly sunny day today with light winds. We're heading for a top of 19 across the Latrobe Valley, 20 in Salem Lakes entrance, 21 in Bairnsdale and Orbost. For the weekend, tomorrow cloudy with rain increasing 17, Sunday partly cloudy 15, Monday mostly sunny 15. And right now, 8 degrees in the Valley, 5 in Sale, 7 in Bairnsdale, 9 in Lakes and Orbost.
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2: Here we go.
27: End of the week, time to give away $1,000, I reckon, to this man, our Mad Minute player today. It's Al. G'day, Al.
28: G'day, guys.
27: We're going well. Now, Al, talk to me, mate. What's on for the weekend?
28: Not much. It's supposed to be pretty wet down here for the next couple of days. So.
27: Yeah. A bit of rain around. That's
29: surprise,
27: okay.
29: Surprise, it's winter.
27: Yeah, it is. We've had an okay run so far. Al, what are you worth spending $1,000 on when you win it today, my friend?
28: Probably paying the excess on the insurance. The poor car's in the doctors at the moment.
29: Doctor, give me the news. What happened?
28: A kangaroo, me swerving, going through a fence.
29: I'm so sorry to hear that. Damn kangaroos.
28: That's all right.
27: If you don't win the $1,000, feel free to apply for a helping hand at themorningcrew.com.au as well.
29: Damn kangaroos, they're like dawn, they're like dusk, and they're like really dodgy moments.
27: Yeah.
29: You don't just stay there, and they're like, you know what I'll do?
27: I'll bounce back the other way.
29: I'll bounce back in front of a moving
27: Change
29: car.
27: Change direction.
29: Yeah.
27: Oh, my car's in the shop too, but not for an accident. I went in for a service, but they had to keep it an extra night, which is an ominous sign. All right, Al, 10 questions, 60 seconds. Going to kick things off with a bonus question answer. Good luck. Let's play.
29: Go, Al. Bonus. What did the ancient Romans use to dye their hair?
28: Bird poo.
29: To achieve something surprising or impossible is to pull what animal out of a hat?
28: Rabbit.
29: Canary is a shade of what colour?
28: Yellow.
29: The Australian Test cricket team wear a cap known as the baggy what?
28: Green.
29: Which actor links Harry Potter and Disney's Beauty and the Beast?
28: Ask.
29: Which planet do we live on?
28: Earth.
29: What is the maximum number of horses allowed to run in the Melbourne Cup?
28: Ooh, 26.
29: Midori is the Japanese word for what colour?
28: Ooh, green.
29: What country's flag has an eagle holding a snake on it?
28: America.
29: The Sheriff of Nottingham is a character from which story?
28: Robin Hood.
29: Which actor links Harry Potter and Disney's Beauty and the Beast?
28: No idea.
27: That's the only one we've got. Just have a stab. Al, we're out of time.
29: It was one of the three main characters.
27: Yeah, Emma Watson. She played Hermione Granger in Harry Potter, then played Belle in the live-action remake of Disney's Beauty and the Beast. The other ones.
5: Yeah. Now you say it, I know it. Yeah.
6: What is the maximum amount of horses allowed to run the Melbourne Cup? You said 26. It's 24. And what country's flag has an eagle holding a snake on it? That is Mexico. They played this morning in the World Cup, so we saw a lot of it as they defeated South
29: Africa.
6: But
29: good on you for thinking literally or laterally with Midori, Japanese, green liquor. Well done.
6: We had two questions where the answer
5: was
6: green.
5: That was a pure guess, so...
29: Well, never mind.
6: Al, 7 from 10, mate. Great effort. Can't get you $1,000, but all the best with the car at the doctor's.
5: No, thanks, guys.
6: Have a great weekend. There's Al playing Mad Minute. We can't give him a grand today, but we're giving him a good old-fashioned well done for having a crack.
29: And you're right. I did have two answers that were green, and I quizzed you, and we didn't pick up on it.
6: And we had yellow as well, so we're covering all the Australian colours this morning.
29: Oh, taste the rainbows. Taste the rainbows.
6: We will play Mad Minute with less of a colour theme, I believe, on Monday, if you'd like a one-step head start. Catch that bonus question answer just before Carrie and Tommy this afternoon, just before 3. Hey, coming up next, we're off to Canada. I believe we're going to meet our World Cup correspondent live from Vancouver ahead of Australia's first game of the World Cup against Turkey on Sunday. Morning crew, Gabby and Dan. No, no.

0: Probably watching the World Cup at 19 past 8. This is the Morning Crew with Gabby and Dan. And Gabby, it was great to see the FIFA World Cup get underway this morning. Of course, Mexico beat South Africa 2-0. That game finished a little while ago now.
1: Exactly. And we're so lucky to have a roving correspondent who is there in the thick of the action.
0: Yes.
1: He's been overseas for weeks. He was in San Francisco and Oakland where the Socceroos had their training base. And now he's right there in Vancouver ahead of their first match. That's 2 p.m. on Sunday. It is David Zafina. Good morning.
2: Good morning, Gabby and Dan. Hello from sunny Vancouver. Guys, I'm telling you that the FIFA fan site is in full swing, And the Socceroos, they're up on Saturday against Turkey. And I'm very excited. There's so many Aussies in town and you guys are just going to be in and amongst the action throughout this competition. The Aussies are ready to perform and they're going to do really well, I think.
0: Well, we can't wait. And Gabby had an interesting thought off air before. Sorry to steal your question, Gab.
1: But,
0: well, you know, with the World Cup, are the fans sort of, you know, intermingling, I guess, the Australian and the Turkey fans, or are we separate? Are we keeping segregated? How are we handling that?
2: It's a great question, Dan. And I'm going to say that the Aussie fans are pretty popular here. You've got the green and gold on. I feel like everyone wants to talk to you. And we have seen a few Turkish fans, but I think they're going to be severely outnumbered here at BC Place because,
0: wow. Yeah,
2: the green and gold are in force. And there's also an Australian pub that's very close by to downtown Vancouver, which has become like the unofficial Socceroos hub for all the fans. So, yeah, there's been a lot of Aussie, oi, oi, oi in the streets, which is great. Which you love to hear.
1: Although there may not be many Turkey fans, apparently they're some of the loudest and most intimidating in the world. So they might be small in numbers, but mighty in sound. We are in quite a brutal group, I would say, like Turkey, the USA, Paraguay as well. Realistically, our chances of going to the next round?
2: Well, the good thing for the Aussies is that unlike other previous World Cups, there's 48 teams, which what that means is not only do the top two from every group advance to the next round, but also the 10 highest third place teams do as well.
0: Oh.
2: So essentially the Socceroos, if they could get away with at a minimum a draw on Saturday, and if we're lucky enough to get a win, we literally got almost 1 foot outside the group stage. Mexico's just completed their game here and they've won 2-0 against South Africa and they have literally just already booked their spot into the round of 32.
0: Okay.
2: So I think so we've got a very good chance here and we've got some exciting young players as well. I've been following the team the last couple of weeks in Los Angeles against Mexico. We played in Pasadena and our African Australian players are just like X factors. And we just keep getting better and better as the games go on. So I'm expecting the Socceroos to come out fighting. And, I wouldn't be surprised if we walk away with the points.
0: It's big.
2: On Saturday.
0: Big. We're talking to David Zafina. He's our World Cup correspondent live from Vancouver, British Columbia, Canada this morning, Gab. And how have the locals embraced it? Of course, the United States, not a known soccer country in terms of, you know, I suppose their interests. The NBA finals are on at the moment, I guess.
1: Yeah.
0: A lot of attention is there. How have the local Americans embraced it and are they getting ahead of themselves?
2: Oh, they're definitely getting ahead of themselves. We've been hearing them, especially the commentators, giving us a bit of stick. Mark Schwartz actually fielded a comment from one of the American reporters about that they're going to be the easy beats, the Aussies. Unlike the USA, we qualified for the World Cup.
0: Yeah.
2: So the USA were literally put in by default.
1: That's true. So
2: I think our runs are on the board. So I think that it's more the USA has a lot to lose as opposed to us, proving our worth. But the fans, look, they're excited for the games. I think the Canadians are actually more excited than the American fans. There's obviously a lot of people that are just can't wait for the games to start. So the fact that Mexico and South Africa have got on, their first game's been completed, we're going to see a lot more activity. And I think it's great for the sport as well because soccer is not the main sport, as you mentioned, Dan, in the US. So this is a great opportunity for soccer to really grow. And the amount of young kids that I'm seeing wearing USA tops, Canada tops, Even Australian tops as well. Like it's mm-hmm. really exciting to see. And that's what it's all about, isn't it? Just growing the game.
0: Going to be exciting Sunday afternoon from 2. The Socceroos take on Turkey in match one of the 2026 FIFA World Cup for us. David Safina, thank you so much. Don't have too much fun at that BC pub over there. And we will chat again in the lead up to our next game next week.
2: I look forward to it, guys. Hopefully we're celebrating a Socceroos win. And yeah, it's all, you know, Smith sailing ahead for the USA. Enjoy.
0: Before you go, Aussie, Aussie, Aussie.
2: Oi, oi, oi. Go Socceroos.
0: Just cringe. Anyway, David Safina on the morning
1: crew. You set him up, you're cruel.
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0: Very nice winter's day on the way. Morning fog, then mostly sunny. Top of 19 for the valley, 21 for the east. And someone locally is sitting on a life-changing secret. So the lot is hunting for a missing Division 1 winner from the weekday windfall draw, which happened on Wednesday.
1: So the winning ticket, it was purchased right at the Currumburra post office, and it's worth a massive $1 million. So check your wallets, handbag, glove box, even the kitchen counter, as someone in Gippsland is sitting on a cool seven figures.
0: You could just about buy the whole of Currumburra for $1 million.
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2: We're still doing this for a few weeks, so plenty more chances to receive a helping hand. 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
0: Right.
2: Who has a shopping list of items that they require for himself and his son.
0: All right, his name is Durant. Let's try and get him on the line.
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0: Gabby and Dan, Morning Crew, helping hand.
3: Thanks. Please stay on the line.
0: I'm not in favour of these new phone answering things.
2: Good for getting rid of scammers.
0: I guess so.
4: Hello?
0: Hello, we're after Durant.
4: Yep.
0: Gabby and Dan from the Morning Crew here. How are you?
4: Oh, g'day. Good. Yourself?
0: Well, we're all right, mate. Now talk to us. What's been going on lately?
4: You know, just moving house and kids and cars and wood and everything's been going on.
0: Kids and cars and wood.
2: Not going to lie, you've got a long list that's coming through. Your car needs a new battery. It needs a new alternator. You need a load of wood because that's the only way that you can heat your house. It's your son's birthday coming up as well. There's a lot going on and a lot on your plate, so we'd love to give you a helping hand this morning, my friend.
4: That would be wonderful.
0: We don't know much about cars.
2: I don't know much about firewood.
0: No, but hopefully, Durant, $500, it can't solve everything, but it might be able to be a bit of a helping hand for you. So if you like, mate, $500 is all yours.
4: That would be wonderful. Thanks, guys.
2: Durant, how old's your son turning on Monday?
4: 17.
0: 17.
2: Oh, wowee. Oh. Big birthday.
0: Good luck with that. Durant, well done, mate. Congratulations on the helping hand. Wish you all the best with everything that's going on at the moment and into the future.
4: Thank you.
0: And if you'd like to receive a helping hand, themorningcrew.com.au. We have more to give away right throughout the next couple of weeks here on The Morning Crew with Gabby and Dan. At 25 tonight, it is The Morning Crew with local news headlines coming up after this.
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5: Good morning, it's Daniel Brewer with your local news and sport. Latrobe City Council are advising that people may notice an increased presence of emergency services at Latrobe Regional Airport today. They will be doing exercise training, which will be simulating an aircraft emergency and involve multiple emergency services. Council thanking everyone for their understanding. The exercise gets underway from 8:30 and will conclude around midday. Residents across East Gippsland are being invited to contribute ideas and feedback as Gippsland Critical Minerals work to identify how the Fingerboards Critical Minerals Project can deliver enduring community benefits. Sam College reports.
6: Through a new series of community benefit sharing workshops, locals are being offered the opportunity to outline their priorities, identify opportunities, and have their say on the legacy initiatives connected to the project. GCM's East Gippsland Community and Stakeholder Lead, Mick Harrington, said the program was built on a simple principle: communities should help shape the benefits that come from the project. More details, including the upcoming sessions, can be found at gippslandcriticalminerals.com. Sam College, Ace Radio.
5: Gippsland drivers are facing heightened risk on regional roads as the peak season for wildlife collisions takes hold. AAMI reports over 24,000 animal-related claims last year, with winter months ranking as the highest risk period. Motor claims manager Leah James says to drive to conditions and make sure you get to your destination safely.
7: Regional and rural roads and wildlife go hand in hand, especially in winter. So if you are driving regionally, slow down, make sure that you're aware of the signs in the area, stay alert, especially in low light conditions. And remember that an extra few seconds of caution can save an animal's life and prevent a serious crash.
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5: A big round of Big V basketball on Saturday night for Gippsland United. The men are on the road taking on Pakenham while the women travel to Collingwood. Both matches tip off from 6:30. The Youth League men are at Griss also on Saturday night. However, their tip-off is from 7. That's the latest in local news and sport.
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8: Your 4-day forecast for Gippsland and the Valley. Patchy morning fog, clearing to a mostly sunny day today with light winds. We're heading for a top of 19 across the Latrobe Valley, 20 in Sale and Lakes Entrance, 21 in Bairnsdale and Orbost. For the weekend, tomorrow, cloudy with rain increasing 17. Sunday, partly cloudy 15. Monday, mostly sunny 15. And right now, 8 degrees in the Valley, 6 in Sale, 9 in Bairnsdale, 10 in Lakes and Orbost.
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0: Teddy Swims, it's best to know it all, a quarter to nine. 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
1: Today could be history-making.
0: You don't say.
1: So Elon Musk's rocket company will list for the first time on the US stock market. And if predictions are right, it could mean when trading closes today, Elon Musk become the world's first trillionaire. Isn't wow. this wild? So pre-orders of these SpaceX shares, they're set at US $135 each. So that's about 189 Australian dollars.
0: Yeah.
1: There's 555 million available, and it's set to be one of the richest public offerings on record.
0: Yes.
1: But of course, your money might go down. You know, there are some skeptics. It did happen to Facebook when they initially went public as well.
0: Yes.
1: But Tesla, for example, also Elon Musk.
0: Yeah.
1: Initially, their shares were about $21 Australian
0: yep.
1: in 2017. If you bought them, well done. They're now about $540 Australian dollars per share.
0: Yeah. Past performances aren't indicative of future.
1: Exactly right. But with that whole EV kind of game. He was in the right space at the right time. And speaking of space, he's in that race again.
0: SpaceX. Well, Gabby, are you going to buy one?
1: That's
0: $550 million.
1: There is 550. Yeah. I could buy one.
0: Yeah.
1: Maybe. I mean, the NASDAQ opens at 11:30 this morning.
0: Okay.
1: So if you are interested, it's SPCX.
0: All right.
1: To buy a share.
0: SpaceX. All right. Well, maybe we'll get a morning crew share. We've done a Brekkie City before.
1: Just buy one share.
0: Why don't you and me go Harvey's in a share?
1: Because you'll never pay me.
0: What do you
1: mean? So it's just my share.
0: I owe you $67.50 US. We'll go Harvey's in it. No, I'm not going to pay him back. I don't think I've ever paid you for any of the...
1: anything I've outlaid.
0: Any of the breakfast syndicates we've done over the journey.
1: They're just gifts in the end.
0: Yeah.
1: But it will be interesting to see if the articles coming out later this afternoon, is Elon Musk the world's first trillionaire? Again, on paper, because most of his assets are shares anyway.
0: Yeah, right. Well, we'll see. We'll see. It's going to be exciting. Good luck to him. Surely he could loan me $1 million. That'd be fine, wouldn't he? We'd even notice. Drop in the ocean.
1: The disparity of wealth, hey?
0: Absolutely. It's interesting. Here at work, we're actually doing a like a sweep for the World Cup. We all had to draw our teams yesterday. You got Tunisia.
1: Argentina and Germany.
0: Well done. That's not bad. I got Ecuador, Japan and England. The only thing is, the guy who's running it here at the office, Brock, he put it inside the honour system.
1: Yeah, I haven't paid yet.
0: No, he let us pick our teams before we put our $2 in.
1: That was wrong.
0: Risky.
1: He's been here for long enough.
0: Yeah. Because I was like, Ecuador, no. Japan, no. I'm not going to put any money on this. Then I got England. I went, maybe I'll put my $6 in after all that.
1: Just come to my attention, or not my attention, but my memory. Hamish and Andy ages ago had a Bitcoin.
0: Yeah, they did, yeah.
1: But they forgot the password. Did they ever find the password?
0: I'm not sure.
1: That would be infuriating.
0: Well, don't run off with my $67.50 US.
1: You haven't paid me.
0: Okay. Well, I will. I promise you. 12 to 9, Morning Crew with Gabby and Dan.
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0: Good day weather-wise. Morning fog, then mostly sunny. A top of 19 for the valley, 21 for the east. 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
0: 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We'll wrap it up after Taylor Swift. I had a

0: 4 to 9, Morning Crew with Gabby and Dan. Gabby, have a great weekend.
1: You too. What are you up to?
0: Celebrating my niece's birthday tomorrow. Birthday dinner. Going to the pub, all 38 of us.
1: 38?
0: Yeah, the first pub couldn't fit us all in, so we had to change pubs to get 38 in. But I can't complain because I literally bring a quarter of the people.
1: Yeah, but that's an extraordinary family size.
0: Well, if you see us, that's us. Have a great weekend. We'll see you next week on The Morning Crew.
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10: 15 degrees in Melbourne, partly cloudy atop today, 19. It's 9 o'clock. Good morning. I'm David Armstrong. Pauline Hanson's chief minder says they know they're gaining traction, describing protesters set to descend on a party fundraiser tonight as filth. The One Nation leader will attend an event in Moonee Ponds tonight. Her Chief of Staff, James Ashby, has told Heidi Murphy they know they'll get a rowdy reception.
11: That's more concern for them. That says to me we're getting cut through. When the filth come out and want to protest against One Nation, you know you're doing something right.
10: Police Union Chief Wayne Gatz described another round of funding cuts to the force being caused by a state government desperate for dollars. Police have been forced to reduce fingerprint and DNA testing for vehicle theft as crime rates continue to soar. Wayne Gatt says it's giving crooks a free kick.
12: Because that's what it is. It's a free kick to offenders in committing crimes with vehicles. It's a free kick to people committing ag burgs. It's a free kick to organised crime. It can't be seen as anything but that. This will be desperation driven by dollars.
10: The US president claims he's got his deal with Iran. He's called off more strikes on Tehran, but Nine's US correspondent Reid Butler says nothing certain.
13: Great if that's the case, but I think he said it publicly now, that exact kind of statement, 37 times I read he said that in the past week, that a deal was only days away. But he did seem very definitive. He was just, and then he was just in the Oval Office doing a media conference saying it's all going to happen. Iran is saying that nothing's been finalised, but they're looking very closely at the agreement. But it's, till something is signed, then we just don't know what's going to happen, because it just changes hour by hour.
10: Police have busted a house painting racket exposing a big jewellery heist. Here's Dennis O'Kane.
14: Two tradies were hired last year to paint houses across the state's north, but the owners got more than they bargained for. While carrying out the jobs, it's alleged the pair was stealing jewellery worth thousands of dollars before on-selling to a second-hand jeweller in Yarrawonga. The racket was uncovered when police raided a home and a shop in Yarrawonga. Three people, two men and a woman, have been arrested and several pieces of jewellery seized. Dennis O'Kane reporting.
10: Four in five teachers are avoiding classroom debates due to Australia's polarised society. The Rule of Law Education Centre has found they fear parental retribution and that students now display a fragility and amplified sense of victimhood. Chief Executive Sally Layson says classrooms must be a safe space for students to learn how to disagree respectfully.
15: What they want is critical thinking in the classroom. So without a respectful debate, hearing different views, it's very hard to encourage critical thinking. Many of our Australian teachers are so keen to see in their classrooms.
10: In finance, the dollar, 70.43 US.
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10: Co-host Mexico off to a victorious start, beating South Africa 2-0 as the largest World Cup in history kicked off this morning. Mexico City's famed Estadio Azteca. South Korea to take on Chechnya this afternoon. Captain Jordan Dawson key to Adelaide's 57-point victory over the Bulldogs last night. Coach Matthew Nick says their tools up forward, also impressed without suspended spearhead Taylor Walker.
16: We'll keep looking at that, the balance of who we're playing against, where we're playing, indoor stadium, outdoor, in the rain. It's all a little bit different. Tex, he brings a whole different dynamic to our forward line. It's not just the footy, it's some leadership. So to not have him there and still have a group step up like they did was really pleasing.
10: Geelong up against Gold Coast tonight, and Kayleigh McEwen has won the women's 200 backstroke at the Australian Swim Trials. That's the latest news and sports.
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18: I'm Daniel Brewer with your local news and sport. A generous donation of $800 from the Hillland Football Netball Club will help buy wigs and hair products for the Carmen Cook Wig Library at La Trobe Regional Health's chemotherapy unit. Multiple projects are underway across the region to safeguard the critically endangered red gum grassy woodlands and seasonal herbaceous wetlands. CEO for the East Gippsland Catchment Management Authority, Beck Hemming, says work is being done with a number of key stakeholders.
19: Working with lots of different partners to bring these communities and species back from the brink. We're working with farmers, Greening Australia, Gunai Kurnai Land and Waters Aboriginal Corporation, Trust for Nature and Landcare to restore these important habitats.
18: In sport, Gippsland League football and netball tomorrow, Lee and Gathard take on Druin, Sal versus Maui. Tarelkin do battle against Wonthaggi, Warrigal play host to Morwell, and Mafro versus Bairnsdale. That's the latest local news and sport.
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22: TRFM weather. Your 4-day forecast for Gippsland and the Valley. Patchy morning fog turning to a sunny afternoon with light winds. The Valley 19, Salon Lakes Entrance 20, Bairnsdale and Orbos 21. Tomorrow cloudy with a very high chance of rain, most likely through the afternoon and evening 17. Sunday partly cloudy with a slight chance of a shower and light winds 15. Monday a mostly sunny day, possible evening shower with light winds 15. Currently, it's 11 degrees.
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If we're listening to Aqua at this time of the morning, it could only mean one thing. It's Old School Friday on TRFM. Andy here, and that's Dr. Jones. We might have forgotten who Aqua were for quite a few years, but they made quite the comeback when the Barbie movie came out in around 2023. They did have a big announcement for us last month, though. Not sure if you caught this. They said that after 30 years, the band is breaking up. Aqua is no more, as the time feels right. Keep listening for more old school just like that. We've got Good Charlotte now. Last night.

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0: and at work for Old School Friday. That's how we do it. There's a Toy Story 5 fundraiser happening Sunday week at the Sales Cinemas. 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
22: Your four-day forecast for Gippsland and the Valley, fine and sunny with light winds. Tomorrow, cloudy with a very high chance of rain, most likely through the afternoon and evening, 17. Sunday, partly cloudy with a slight chance of a shower, 15. Monday, mostly sunny day, possible evening shower, some 15. The Valley, 19. Southern Lakes Entrance, 20. Bairnsdale and Orbos, 21. Right now it's 12 degrees.
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0: Anthony Kalia on TRFM. It's the Old School Friday. Andy here, and we're in what? The second week of winter. There's a lot of colds going around. I've got one and I just can't shake it. There isn't a lot of snow going around though, unfortunately. Conditions aren't that great for snow at Mount Baw-Baw, but they do have free tobogganing until Sunday, so you won't need a toboggan pass, but only until Sunday. And if you're heading up to Mount Hotham, not a lot of snow there either. But remember, you still need to carry snow chains if you're heading up to the high country because we're inside the snow season. And if you don't own chains, you can hire them really easily and ask for a demo of fitting them when you pick them up. Keep listening for more old school hits for our Old School Friday in just a sec.
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0: Kelly Clarkson since you've been gone on TRFM. Our old school Friday continues with Secondhand Serenade, Fall For You. I haven't heard that for ages. And Empire of the Sun's Walking on a Dream. They're both up after 10.
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